LMA right there with Teller, only on Power 107.5. You're down with the King, DJ Mr. King. Got your request coming up for that Beyonce and Jay-Z in just a few minutes. Plus, we're going to talk details about which one of your favorite rappers who's facing a lot of time is on his way home.

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0: Beyonce, Jay-Z right there with that Morning Dew, the Donk remix, only on Power 107.5. Columbus is number one for hip-hop and R&B and home of the Morning Hustle. DJ Mr. King rocking out with you. And if you heard the news, Lil Durk beat his case, essentially. He was facing life in prison. Now, he's not all the way off the hook. He is facing another trial for charges that was previously served from the murder for hire case. But he took to social media and he's pretty confident that he will be free. So over the last 2 years, you know, he's been locked up or whatnot. And yeah, this case was one of them ones because of everything he raps about and everything, the people that was, you know, providing information. I won't say snitching, but you know, all the cases and everything was kind of stacked up against him. Well, he took to social media and said, listen, against all odds, we're stronger together. He said, Allah doesn't make mistakes. I feel the love and the positive energy. Now, let me be free to help save our kids from bring unity to our communities. I couldn't have made it this far without my family, my lawyers, and supporters. Freedom, freedom, freedom. So, I'm taking that as he may come home and, you know, continue to change his image and, more importantly, impact community. You can see that story and more at mycolumbuspower.com. All right, Cardi B, Glorilla, and Little Baby on deck. So keep the radios up. Stay down with the King. It's Power.
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0: That's Dead Fresh right there, little baby. Only on Power 107.5. You down with the King, DJ Mr. King. Big happy birthday to Lala out there in Gahanna, celebrating her 42nd birthday. Come on, let's get into it. Let's take it through there. It's Metro Boomin, only on Power.
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0: It's the biggest record out right now. Billy Gang Cushington, 21 Savage, WTF going only on Power 107.5. Columbus is number one for hip-hop and R&B and home of the Morning Hustle. DJ Mr. King rocking out with you. And listen, don't forget, man, we are in an important time, man, right now. These midterm elections are coming up. And if you are not registered to vote, you need to get registered today, man. I'm telling you, it is so many barriers and distractions and everything trying to make sure that we are not well informed or prepared to vote in this year's midterm elections. This one, again, we tell y'all this all the time. The midterm elections are not for nothing more important than our actual presidential elections every 4 years. So if you're a recent graduate of high school, make sure you register, man. If you just recently moved, make sure your voter registration is updated. If you need any info on how to do that, please log to the website mycolumbuspower.com so you can get all the info you need and make sure you are properly prepared to make your voice and vote count this election season. All right. Keep the radios up. Stay down with the King, Cardi B, Dave Timms, Victoria Monet. And let's get some Kanye in there as well. It's Power.
1: 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Your family's health history. 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

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See you at the bar, you was hardly talking. That's when I knew that your heart was scarring. Friends to lovers need a part to star in. 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

0: It's a game. Kanye West, Lauryn Hill right there with that I Can't Wait, only on Power 107.5. Columbus is number one for hip hop and R&B and home of the Morning Hustle. DJ Mr. King rocking out with you. And I can't wait for that One Voyage Cruise 2026, man. It's going down this fall, man. And I promise you, you don't want to miss it. T.I., Wyclef Jean, Rick Ross, and more all hitting that cruise ship. 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

That Skilla baby, Chris Brown, Bryson Tiller right there with that face card right here on Power 107.5. You're down with the King, DJ Mr. King. And huge shout out to my brother D.

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0: That's Future right there with California Girls right here on Power 107.5. Columbus is number one for hip-hop and R&B and home of the morning hustle. DJ Mr. King holding you down. And listen, make sure you wake up each and every morning with the morning hustle starting at 6 a.m. So no matter where you're going, on your way to school, work, the gym, whatever, they got you for the sound check for the day all the way till 10 a.m. Plus, you can win that $1,000 cash grab. That's right, Cal and L'Oreal, they're going to hold you down, and all you got to do is answer 10 questions in 1 minute. Actually, 9, because they give you the answer to one. So if you can do that, you can walk away with $1,000. It's simple, man. So log in, tap in tomorrow morning with the Morning Hustle. Take us everywhere you go by using that Power 107.5 app as well. Cardi B, T.I., and some of that Fat Smack coming up in minutes. It's Power.
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That's my request right there, that Fat Smack. Butter Beat, only on Power 107.5. You're down with the King, DJ Mr. King. I got some throwback Wale and Lotto and Doja Cat coming up in minutes. Keep the radios up.

Lotto Doja Cat right there with OK right here on Power 107.5. Columbus is number one for hip-hop and R&B and home of the morning hustle. DJ Mr. King holding you down. And listen, man, if you are not satisfied right now with the state of this economy, gas prices, food prices, your laws, your sidewalk that ain't being fixed in 10 years, whatever it is, make sure your voice is heard this year, man, for the midterm elections. And I'm telling you, you can't do that if you are not registered to vote. You got to make sure you're registered to vote. You got to make sure that your address is right, your ID is updated. First of all, make sure you're in that right area, all right? You got to do all of those things. And not for nothing, some of y'all have never voted before, and that's okay. Let's make sure that the person that you live next to, the person that you, you know, go out to the club with every week, make sure that your homeboy, your homegirl is registered to vote, because November 3rd is probably one of the most important days this year. Or that's going to impact our future. It's plain and simple, all right? So if you want to know more information about how to vote right here in Ohio, go to mycolumbuspower.com right now. Get all the info that you need, whether it's regarding registration, polling location, all the details that you need is right there, mycolumbuspower.com. We're powering you.

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Chris Brown right there with Obvious right here on Power 107.5. You're down with the King, DJ Mr. King. 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

0: there with that morning dude. The Dunk Remix only on Power 107.5. Columbus is number one for hip-hop and R&B and home of the morning hustle. DJ Mr. King getting ready to get up out of here. Get ready for another great week, another day. And, yeah, I know we're going to have to take these L. You know what I'm saying? Sit with that at least one more day. Maybe till Tuesday. And then we get ready for Kent State, man. But, listen, tomorrow, make sure that you tap in. Me, my brother DJ Nails inside of that midday kickback. You never know what we got on deck for you, but one thing I do know is it going crazy inside that Power Lunch Mix each and every day. That's how we get popping right there inside the midday kickback. All right, now listen, make sure you do what I ask you to do each and every week, and it's simple. That's spread peace, spread love, spread positivity, because that's how you get the power.
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0: 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Do you hear me? It's Power 107.5, Columbus's number one station for hip hop and R&B. The Boss Bae Breeze in the building, taking over your late night vibes. 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I got details about voting this November, getting on that one voyage cruise, and so much more. Okay, do not go anywhere. I am just getting started. 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
1: My girl Ella Mae, she said, tell her. Back up off my man. Thanks. It's Power 107.5. Good love is his number one station for hip-hop and R&B. Your girl in the building, the Boss Bay Breeze. And listen, I'm so excited. Columbus is just growing at a beautiful pace, okay? And there's a lot of events geared towards our community that are coming to the city or that have plans to come. And I need you aware and ready. You hear me? One of those things is Black Tech Week, all right? It's been going down in Cincinnati for the last, I think, like 5 years. But it is making a transition and coming to Columbus for 2027. And Black Tech Week is absolutely amazing, and you cannot miss it. 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They haven't released specific dates and times or the venue just yet, but oh, it's going to be an absolute time bringing together Black and Brown tech professionals, entrepreneurs, investors, founders, business leaders. Oh, I cannot wait. We got all the details so you can get just as excited as I am at mycolumbuspower.com.
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the issue. 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They say I'm the shabba. 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Who the don? They say I'm the dada. 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That be my Jeep. We sneaky. 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
0: Columbus is number one for hip-hop and R&B, and home of the morning hustle.

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It's Prime 107.5, Columbus is number one for hip hop and R&B, and home of that morning hustle. The Boss Bay Breeze hanging out with you, and I, for one, am so excited to get P-Valley back on my screen. Do you hear me? First of all, it's been way too long. I definitely got to run it back and like refresh my memory on what we were watching, but P-Valley is going to come back for its final season, and I'm telling you something, it better be too good. You hear me? Season 3 is premiering this December. As a matter of fact, Friday, December 4th. Okay, it is going crazy. I am so excited to go down in the valley where the girls get naked. Yeah, you can check out some of the highlights, including the teaser that they dropped right now. You know it's spicy. We got it at mycolumbuspower.com. 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

the hustle in the morning to the kickback in the midday to post it on the corner in the afternoons to kicking it with L3 at nights. We got you on Power 107.5.

Girls, girls, right here on Prime 107.5. Columbus is number one station for hip hop and R&B. The Boss Babe Breeze in the building, vibing with you on these late night ride. Listen, if you in these streets, I need you to just be careful. Mm-hmm. Make sure you slow it down. Make sure you got your seatbelts on. You not too cool for the safe belt, I promise, okay? And listen, I need you to also make sure you're not drinking and driving and not texting and driving. Focus on that road. Keep yourself safe and all of those around you, please and thank you. Also, I need you to get prepared to exercise your right to vote this November, okay? I need you participating in the political process. Our livelihoods literally are depending on it, okay? Power 107.5 is reminding you to get out and vote on November 3rd and stand up for what you believe in. Listen, you got to stand for something or fall for anything. And a lot of us have been falling for anything, all right?

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1: 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Your love is his number one station for hip-hop and R&B, and home of that morning hustle. D-Boss Babe Reese hanging out with you, and let's get into it, because Fashion Week has been going down in New York City, and it's always some tea, okay? Including Latto and 21 Savage, like, stepping out together on that U.S. Open red carpet, okay? But let's focus on Fashion Week, okay? Because I'm so proud of Kai Sanaa. He and his clothing brand, I think it's Vivette. Well, it made its New York Fashion Week debut, and he had big heavy hitters in attendance. I mean, of course he did, but Miss Lauryn Hill, Law Roach, and so many more were supporting our boy. And I'm just happy to see a young man do something that he loves and is passionate about, especially in the way in which Kai chose to drop this brand. You know, he completely pivoted away from what brought him, you know, put him on the map, his famous popularity, the streaming things, and took a leap of faith. And I'm here for it. We got the highlights from the show at MyColumbusPower.com.
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0: Cardi so B. My, okay. I just love her down. My Libra sister, that's Power 107.5, 11 cents, number one station for hip hop and R&B, and home of that morning hustle. The Boss Bay Breeze in the building, hanging out with you on your late night vibes. And if you know, you know, I need us all being safe and careful and getting to our destinations safely. Okay, now I'm so excited to see us continue to thrive. Okay, and one thing that was not on my bingo card was Pusha T and Pharrell partnering for a coffee line. And can you just guess what it's going to be called? 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They partnered with, I think it's Lavazza, for Grinding Coffee. I mean, it's actually genius. I can't wait to see how they choose to promote this. 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
1: I used to think about immature things. 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Are you gonna call me like you said you would? Is this really your real phone number?

Something about a conservative regular girl that still can beat up jazz. Thorough as f- don't need your jazz. Psychic as f- can reach your jazz. Zodiac sign, it must be a Gemini moon, cause we about to go half. Mistakenly, nobody been in a bag, but how many bodies done been in her?

No yoga mat, check. Should I dead up, get no strings attached, check. Should I ran down, I ain't no questions asked, check. They check, they check, they check.

0: Tanya love me some Tims. Love her down. It's Fire 107.5. I love Mrs. Number One Station for hip hop and R&B. And home of that morning hustle. The Boss Bay Breeze in the building. And can I just say, I am so happy that my sister, Janae Aiko, dropped a new project on us. It's been a minute, my girl, okay? She just dropped West Side Whimsy. I've been listening. Have you? Okay. We broke it down the entire album, giving you the biggest takeaways, and we got that for you on our website at mycolumbuspower.com. Now, I don't want to spill it, but I want to know the vibes. What songs are you loving? What songs can you not stop listening to? She's got some major features on the album. Kendrick Lamar, Abso, Larry June, Tyga. You know she's very much West Side Whimsy. It only makes sense for her to name it that, and I'm absolutely here for it. You hear me? Yes. Let me know the vibes. Let me know your favorites. Right now, slide in my DM at Beauty is Breeze. And is her and Big Sean finally actually over? I don't know.
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the hustle in the morning to the kickback in the midday to post it on the corner in the afternoons to kicking it with L3 at nights. 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

despair. Suckerism contagious, it's in the air. It's spooky, it's spooky, it's hella spooky. You can't be corny, you can't be goofy. Some of these peons do too much to heck a bootsy. A lot of these ninjas wore some bras, they be groupies. Golden Gate Bridge, we be shining. From Alcatraz, you can get to Mare Island. When a game originated, 10 toes with feet on the pavement. I'm elated, I made it, I know them suckers, they hate it.

0: Anderson Paak and Albie Shore, Night in the Bay. Okay, now I like how they did that sample. Okay, y'all ate that. 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Your girl in the building, the Boss Bay Breeze. And listen, I still don't want to talk about what happened at that Buckeye game over the weekend. Like, that was absolutely insane. But let's talk about something coming up that might ease the pain a little bit, okay? 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
2: 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I can't wait.

said, ate that album up and down. If you think you like that song, you need to get into the rest of them, okay? That's Call In featuring Blue June. That's Soty. I love it. Spiral 107.5, Columbus's number one station for hip-hop and R&B. Your girl, the Boss Babe Breeze, in the building. And I told y'all, prepare to be sick of me, because I'm going to remind you every chance I get that voting on November 3rd is not optional, okay? There is power in numbers, and we can impact outcomes and change the debate. We just got to show and prove. It's really that simple. We are reminding you to take a stance and get out and vote on November 3rd, all right? I don't want to hear no complaints about the state of this country. If you're not trying at very least to do something about it, okay? For more information about voting in Ohio, get to the website, mycolumbuspower.com. We're

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1: The reality is every generation experiences a technology powerful enough to change society. Transistor radios were replaced by boom boxes. 8-track tapes were replaced by cassettes, cassettes by discs. Landlines were replaced by cell phones. Television was replaced by cable, then satellite. Now everybody is streaming. However, this generation will inherit the first technology that can imitate thought itself. And all of us must decide how we will embrace artificial intelligence. AI is the first technology that will require us to set moral parameters for its usage. We must now decide what AI should be allowed and what should be prohibited. We must decide what happens to creativity, labor, truth, privacy, empathy, and democracy, and who will benefit. What will we require to remain uniquely human?
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0: as Tim's. I just absolutely love her vibe. You know what I'm saying? Spiral 107.5, Columbus's number one station for hip-hop and R&B. The Boss Bae reminding you to stay plugged in with your favorite station. 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
2: Hey, I've been waiting all night for this moment. 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

0: boy Kehlani. That's Girls right here on Power 107.5, Columbus's number one station for hip hop at R&B, and home of that morning hustle. B-Boss Bay Breeze hanging out with you. Now, I didn't want to say too much or speak too much on this topic, but real quick, how do y'all feel about the drama surrounding Fat Joe being, I guess, able to say the N-word? Okay, first of all, Fat Joe was saying the N-word his whole life, my whole life, which has been, what, 30, 40 plus years? So it's kind of weird that this is on the table again. And we've got different people, you know, dropping think pieces about it. I mean, you know what? We're black and brown. My black and brown brothers and sisters, we just need to, there's certain fights that aren't worth fighting. You know what I'm saying? We got other things to worry about. Bigger fish to fry, if you will. Okay, but you can get into the tea on this debate at mycolumbuspower.com.
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0: 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It's Power 107.5. The Boss Bay Breeze in the building. But that is my time, boo. That is it. That's all. I got to get up out of here and make way for the Morning Hustle to take over and continue starting off this work week, okay? So before I get up out of here, please remember that the only difference between a good day and a bad day is your attitude. That's right, baby. It's on you. Don't let these folks see you sweat or get you off your hookup. You know what I'm saying? Make sure you always keep it cute and always choose to be happy and kind, because life is just too short and too crazy for anything else. I love you so much. Happy Monday. I'll see you later.
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0: TikTok, IG, X, Threads, and all that. Yep, we there too, at Power Columbus. We don't mind if you beat down our DM, at Power Columbus.
1: Look, we gotta talk. Dang, I know, but it's just, some things I gotta get off my chest, all right?

0: it, yes, baby! Get it. And matter of fact, we're going to start it right now. Today is a Man Cave Monday.
1: That's come on now.
0: Right now. Okay? L'Oreal is out today.
1: Yes, yeah.
0: Alton Walker is here. Kyle Santilli and I'm here. Producer Big Matt is
1: yep.
0: here. Jeremiah is here.
1: Yeah.
0: It's a Man Cave Monday on the
1: Man
0: morning.
1: Only.
0: I can't get him.
1: I don't know why we bark when we do
0: that's
1: this.
0: Okay,
1: I don't know why
0: right.
1: Man got to bark.
0: And we got to add one more guy to the show.

0: the homie DJ AK the mix.
1: Let's go.
0: Appreciate you, bro, holding us down on a Man Cave Monday on the Morning Hustle Show. You're looking out, all right? Let's keep it going, man. Time for Kyle's message of the day.
2: Yeah.
3: Listen up.
2: Here's some quick inspiration to start your day.
3: Now check it.
4: Kyle's message of the day.
0: Kyle's message of the day today on a Man Cave Monday is for the men. Man up and make it happen. Man up and make it happen. Too often as men, we know what we got to do, but we don't step up to the plate. You got to step up to the plate. Fellas, take care of your kids. Mm-hmm. Okay? We know all the time everything is not perfect, but at the end of the day, you got to be there for your kids. Fellas, I know it sucks sometimes, but it's on us to get out there and get that damn job. Mm-hmm. We got to go out there. We got to put in the work. We got to make it happen. We got to provide. We got to do it. And fellas, also, we go through things too, man. It ain't nothing wrong with finding somebody to talk to and navigate your emotions with whatever you got going on in your life. All right? Man Cave Monday. It's not just about saying, hey, get to work. Sometimes it's about men need some self-care too and whatever that might look like for you. All right? So get out there. Handle your business. Handle your responsibilities. But also take care of yourself, man. Address the things that you need to address. A lot of times we might be carrying trauma from childhood, trauma from whatever situations we've been in our lives. We got to make sure we're addressing those things, but we also have to make sure we're handling our responsibilities as well. I've been telling my son he's a grown man since he's 8 years old.
3: Yeah.
0: I'm trying to plant a seed.
3: Yeah, you got to plant that seed, man.
0: I'll be like, yo, we got to go out and cut this grass, man. Right. You're a grown
3: Change
0: ass them
3: tires, man.
0: Man. Yeah, you're a grown ass man.
3: Come on now.
0: My wife be like, he's eight. I don't care. No, you're a grown ass man. Let's go. So at the end of the day, man, on this Man Cave Monday, fellas, my message of the day is man up and make it happen.
1: Yeah, and I got one for the men, too.
0: Okay.
1: Men, don't ever act like you lost on a road trip. Just keep driving until God give you the exit. Don't ever let that woman know you lost.
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0: Columbus, what's going on? It's Nails from the Midday Kickback. Let's check out that commute.
1: 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Freeways running up to speed in and through downtown Columbus so far this morning. I-670 West at about 7 minutes from 270 down to 315. I-71 about 10 minutes from Polaris down to 670. 161 East, a little heavier east of US 62 on your way over to Beach Road. 270 has been heavier near Alum Creek Drive, southbound Alum Creek, heavier down to London Groveport Road. And overnight, over the weekend construction, rather, that's wrapped up on 70 West downtown. All lanes are reopened on 70. 71 southbound's exit to Main Street reopened as well, again, after overnight work. And 33 still looks good up near 270 and the construction on that southeast side. 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
2: Let's get it.
1: L'Oreal's out today. Myself, Kyle Santilli, and I'm in the building. Alton Walker's here. Our producer is Big Med. Our guy, Jeremiah, is here. And we're going to do something special for the ladies on a Man Cave Monday.
2: We need to, Kyle, because I'm tired of these men on these podcasts giving y'all these fake answers and fake advice.
1: That's right.
2: We got to be real, man.
1: We going to keep it real with y'all. Ladies, if you ever had a question that you wanted to ask a man, but you were never able to, you couldn't ask your boyfriend, your husband, you couldn't ask the guys, call us.
2: Yeah.
1: 866-HUSTLE-8. 866-487-8538. Matter of fact, we were soliciting our services throughout the radio station. And we have one of our interns, Sabria, in the building. What up, Sabria?
3: What's up? What's up?
1: She had a question for us. So we're gonna start the advice right now.
3: Alrighty.
1: What you got for us?
2: What's up?
3: Alrighty. When dating a girl, do you have or is there a time frame on when you are supposed to have sex with her?
1: Oh, I mean, other than immediately?
3: What's that supposed to mean?
2: I hate the 90-day rule.
3: Think before you speak.
2: No. Go ahead, Kyle.
1: I'm married, right? I'm married. But I think all... You know what, Alton Walker, what you say?
2: Listen, I hate this 90-day rule. I hate it because here's the thing.
1: Yeah.
2: A man can get it in 90 days and still not like you after he have sex with you.
1: That's a good
2: point. So I don't think a time frame matters for a man. A man going to know who he want to be with soon he see her. So it don't matter what time. I know people that had sex on the first date and they still married. So it doesn't matter. I don't think a time frame to withhold from sex is going to matter for a man.
3: But
2: a real
3: if she
2: man.
3: Does, are you going to leave? It could go to 180. Why 90? Who says she doing it by the book?
2: I mean, I tell you one thing. Some men, you wait too long. Yeah, he going to leave. He going to get it from somewhere else. I still think Russell, what's that boy's name?
1: Who?
2: Sierra husband.
1: Oh, Russell Wilson.
2: Russell Wilson claimed that he didn't have sex with, well, he did have sex with Sierra. They waited, but I guarantee he had sex with somebody else.
1: So I don't. I think so. Here's
2: I
1: my.
2: I know I just put that out there, but he did.
1: Yeah. Here's my wait. Serious answer. I think as a guy, guys are always trying to get it as soon as they can, right? But I always filter these questions through my mind as a father. And what would I tell my daughters?
4: Never
1: is the right answer. But other than never, it has to be a point in where you feel like you fully trust the person that you're going to be with, whatever that looks like for you. Do you trust them? Are you guys going to be responsible? You know what I'm saying? Or do you feel like he's trying to play you or not? Like, what is your understanding? But at the end of the day, as a man, let's say I didn't have daughters.
2: Mm-hmm.
1: I probably would say as quick as possible.
2: Come on. Ding, ding, ding, ding, ding. My thing is, don't use sex as a way you think that's going to motivate him to like you more. That's all I'm saying.
3: What about self-respect, though? If she does have sex with you on the first date, what do you think? Like, oh, she don't got no respect for herself or...
1: Possibly.
3: Okay, then that's...
2: I'm not going to think that.
1: Possibly.
2: I'm
1: too old for that. Keep it real. Homies you smashed on the first night?
2: I don't even share that information. I don't think that way now. Not back in the day when I was younger.
1: That's what I'm saying.
2: But now, no.
3: This is the new day.
2: Took you out on a date, we had a good time, I spent some money on you, I like you, and we messed around, I'm not going to be like, oh, she's a hoe. No.
3: You're not going to take her serious.
2: I will.
1: When you feel like you can trust the guy, that's when I would say that's a good time period.
2: All right.
1: Look at that, man. We kicked off Man Cave Monday with a good one. This is what we do.
2: All right. Thank you so much.
1: Was that helpful for you?
3: Absolutely.
1: This is what I'm talking about. 866-HUSTLE-8, 866-487-8538. Ladies, what questions you got? Because we got all the answers. All of them.
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0: Yeah, baby, it's the Morning Hustle Show. Man Cave Monday is on and popping. You hear the theme music.
1: That's right.
0: Welcome to the Man Cave, where we're good men and we're trying to hook you up today, ladies.
1: That's right, man. We got the answers.
0: We got the answers. We got all the answers.
1: Oh, we got our answers, if anything.
0: All right, ladies, if you ever had a question you wanted to ask a man but couldn't find one to give you a straight answer, now's the time to hit us up. 866-HUSTLE-8, 866-487-8538. Good morning. Who is this? Where you calling from?
2: Christina, Augusta, Georgia.
1: AUG.
0: All right.
1: Payne College, baby.
0: Augusta. What's your question, babe?
2: How do you trust them?
0: Who?
2: Men.
0: I mean, it's not a man. It's not a question of how do you trust men. It's how do you trust the person that you're dealing with.
2: Oh, I'm heterosexual, so my deal would be a man.
0: No.
1: No.
0: What I'm saying, is you don't have to trust all men. You just have to trust the person that you're in a relationship with.
2: I know, and I get that. Like, you have to build that up. But coming from a person who... I'm a people pleaser, so I immediately give trust way too easily.
3: Mm-hmm.
2: And I usually have to wait for a person to show me who they are for me to be like, okay, I don't trust you. But then even then, I see the good in people, and it usually always outweighs the bad because everybody's messed up.
0: Here's a suggestion for you. Flip it the opposite, right? Go into it treating people as if, you know, you trust them. But in your mind, just say, okay, I'm not going to fully trust everything until they show me who they are instead of them showing me who they're not. You understand what I'm saying?
2: Yeah.
0: Go into it saying, I got an open mind, but until I really get to know this person, I'm not going to fully trust everything that they're saying. Let it be something that builds over time and see how that works for you.
2: Take everything with a grain of salt, and that's what I'm learning.
1: I'm reverse. I'm going to trust you at first until you tell me something different.
0: But that's not working for her. That's what she does. That's not working for her.
1: But that don't...
2: My friends will say, and don't get me wrong,

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3: 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It's the Morning Hustle Show. Lows out. It's Man Cave Monday.
4: Let's get it.
3: Kyle Santilli and Alton Walk in the building, man, doing our best to make sure you ladies get the advice that you need.
4: Yeah, and sometimes we gotta hold you accountable.
3: Mm.
4: You know, some of these podcasts that you hear, and they're just catering to y'all.
3: That's right.
4: To tell y'all what y'all want to hear.
3: We're not doing that. They're keeping it real with y'all. No, they're not. All right, we got y'all, man. What you want to know? 866-HUSTLE-8, 866-487-8538. Good morning. Who is this? Where you calling from?
5: This is Keisha. I'm calling from Virginia.
3: Keisha in VA. Welcome to Man Cave Monday. What you got for us?
5: If you are with a guy and he has supposedly changed his ways, but he does not feel the need to get rid of friends who he was in a relationship with, is that valid? Should you not be concerned? Should you not have concerns?
3: I think I'm gonna keep it real. You might have to have some concerns there. I think, you know, if you really want him to change and you're really trying to go in a new direction and y'all trying to go to the next level, you might have to draw the line in the sand with that.
4: It depends on how close he is with him, though.
5: He was around before me and she's his friend. They've been friends for years, but he's been with me for 6 years. So how many times do I have to tell you to let her go?
4: Wait a minute. Did they mess around, though?
5: Yes.
3: Yeah, they used to get it in.
4: I mean, like I said, it depends on their relationship. If he ain't, like, talking to her all the time, you can't just, they being cool with each other. I don't see nothing wrong with it.
5: If I could take it a step further, he changed her name in his phone to a male's name.
3: No, you got to draw the line in the sand. No, and I'm going to tell you why. Because it's always going to be in the back of your mind, Keisha, about that. It's always going to be something that bothers you. It's always going to be a point of contention.
4: What was the name?
5: Like Marcus or something.
3: What was her real name? Oh, okay. It's a completely different name.
4: Marcus.
3: Marcus is hilarious.
4: Yeah, you may need to. He got to let her go. I'm sorry. If he's changing her name just to hide behind, yeah.
5: Ultimatum?
3: See, I think that's where women go wrong with ultimatums. I don't think you could approach it that way. You got to go to him and say, listen, all right, I know that's your friend, but this is something that's been bothering me, and I don't know if I can continue if you're not going to change. If you go to him and say, do this or I'm leaving, that's different, right? That's where women go wrong. You have to go to him like, I don't think I can continue this way.
4: Just be respectful. I just feel like if he's respectful, then he's good.
3: Yep.
4: Just as long as he's respectful.
3: All right, Keisha. Good luck with it, babe.
5: Thank you.
3: All right, man, we are here for you, ladies. You see how it's going down. 866-HUSTLE-8, 866-487-8538. Keep the calls coming. And we got a special remix for you, top of the hour as well. Keep that in mind. Spend That Ish is kind of hot right now, but we got the remix at the top of the hour. But right now, it's all about your calls. Hit us up.
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0: All right, y'all, the cash grab is coming up. But look, we got a new season of the Tamron Hall Show. Ain't that right, Lo?
1: In my job, I need to know what everyone is talking about. So I turn to my girl, Tamron Hall, to bring me up to speed. Listen, season 8 starts today. And the theme this season, let's keep talking. Tamron is a refreshing, unstoppable voice in daytime. I just love how she builds a real community with the Tam fam. Yes, I'm a part of the fam. Whether she's asking the tough questions or having a blast, nothing is off the table. I'm talking about nothing at all. And you definitely don't want to miss today's season 8 premiere. I've been waiting all year for this. I'm so excited. Tamron Hall sits down with pastor and best-selling author Sarah Jakes Roberts. She's opening up for the very first time since her accident. So this is something you don't want to miss. It was a super viral story. Plus, her husband, Torre, who is definitely a friend of our show, he will also be joined by their son, Malachi, and her parents, Bishop T.D. Jakes and Miss Sarita Jakes. They will all be there for an incredible, powerful family conversation that you don't want to miss. 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
10: 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Our downtown freeway is a little more crowded, especially northbound on 71 right at Greenlawn Avenue. We're a little heavier 70 westbound at 33 and at Miller Kelton approaching downtown. 70 west also slowing down off 256 into Bryce Road. 33 westbound remains heavy coming up from Carroll and especially near Canal Winchester. Add about 5 or 6 extra minutes to the trip from Lancaster. Northbound 23 slowing down at 762 and again approaching London Grove Port Road. 161 eastbound, still a little heavy east of 62 and out to Beach Road. Watch for a report of a crash scene here. And 71 just beginning to pick up from Polaris down to 670. Minor delays showing up near the fairgrounds. 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

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That's when I knew that your heart was starring. 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
4: Time for that $1,000 cash grab. We got Gregory from North Philly on the phone
5: right now.
4: Ready to go. How you feeling, bro?
6: I'm good.
4: All right, let me run down the rules for you, man. You got 60 seconds to answer 10 questions. For every correct answer, we'll give you $10. Get all 10 right, you win $1,000. If you don't know an answer, you can say pass. We'll come back to that question as long as we have time. And make sure the answer you give is one that you want, because we have to go with your first response. And our judges, Big Man, don't play about that, all right?
6: All right.
4: That being said, we want to hook you up with a free answer. Alton's got something for you today. What you got for him?
5: All right, we're going with 60.
6: 60.
5: Yeah, you got it?
6: I bet.
4: All right. I got 60 seconds on the clock. You ready, bro?
6: Yeah, let's go.
4: The clock begins in 3, 2, 1. Here we go. What is 14 times 7?
6: 60.
4: Spell the word Pharaoh.
6: P-H-O-R-A-H.
4: Which country is the natural habitat of the kangaroo?
5: About that one, boy.
4: Which country is the natural habitat of the kangaroo? South Africa, Australia, or Austria?
6: Australia.
4: What's the capital city of Australia?
6: Thanks.
4: Which legendary artist is known as the King of Pop?
6: Michael Jackson.
4: Finish the lyrics from this Earth, Wind, and Fire song. Do you remember the 21st night of
6: December?
4: Oh, what's the capital city of Egypt?
5: Damn.
6: Cairo.
4: What is 25% of 240?
6: 25%.
4: Oh, that was 60. All right. Damn. What time? Hey, yo, Gregory is hilarious.
5: Who's the guy in the back helping you, bro? Who in the back helping you, man?
6: My girlfriend.
4: She was trying to help.
5: Yeah,
6: that's right.
5: Yeah. All right. Well,
4: let's see what he got.
5: Let's see what you got wrong. Of course, you got number one wrong. 14 times 7 is not 60, is 98.
6: Yeah,
5: you messed up on that one.
6: No, because you gave me that 60, so I ran with that.
5: Yeah,
6: joke.
5: You ran with it, and you sure did.
4: You used it too early.
5: I spell Pharaoh. You spelled it P H O, but it's P H A R A O H. She told you. You don't never listen, and that's why we on 95 and we lost.
6: Wrong.
5: All right. What is the capital city of Australia? Canberra.
4: Huh?
6: Oh, yeah. I need to visit that. I ain't know that.
5: Yeah, I know you didn't know. Finish the lyric from Earth, Wind, and Fire. Do you remember the 21st night of September,
4: bro?
6: I
4: was disappointed.
6: Always play that joint during the holidays, man. It's a Christmas song, man.
4: No, it's not. That's not a fall song.
5: It's not a Christmas
4: song.
5: They
4: play it every September.
6: That's an Earth song.
4: I was disappointed in you on that
5: this
4: one,
5: man,
4: bro.
5: Man, it's a Christmas song, boy. Yeah.
6: I drew.
5: All right, so you did get through all through the answers, so you got 1, 2, 3, 4, $40. Come on.
4: $40.
6: Yeah, I can use that.
5: I know. That's that gas money.
6: Yeah.
7: Let me play.
5: You want to play now?
4: No, he got to give you 20 of that 40.
7: I'll win.
6: It's crazy. She the one that signed me up, though.
4: That's what's up. What's her name? Show some love.
6: Cassandra.
4: That's what I'm talking about. That being said, man, y'all got to split that $40. We appreciate y'all getting down with us. You know what I mean?
6: No doubt. All the time. We listen to y'all every morning.
5: Man, we appreciate y'all, man.
4: For real. All right, hold on the line. Don't hang up just yet.
6: Y'all keep on inspiring us, man, because I'm telling you, y'all definitely doing a good job, man. I really appreciate y'all, too.
4: No, man, appreciate you, Gregory. That's a good look, all right?
5: Real quick, do you remember
4: the 21st night of
6: September?
5: Hey! There we go.
6: My mom is rolling over in her grave because she used to play that jewel all the time.
5: Exactly. Oh, shout out to
3: He should have listened to me.
4: That's right, he should have. Shout out to you, man, and shout out to moms, man. Rest in peace as well, all right?
3: Y'all be safe.
6: Appreciate it.
4: All right, for everybody else that wants to get down, you know what to do. Text the word cash to 71007. You could be up next on the $1,000 Cash Grab.
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0: Hustle.
1: Morning Hustle in the building, baby. You know how we do. L'Oreal's out today. Kyle Santilli and Alton Walker here. And holding it down for Lil today. Sheree Nicole's in the building, baby. Yeah.
2: Huh? Hi, guys.
3: Yeah, I'm talking about my Uncrustables. I got you.
1: Yeah, she was getting on you about your breakfast.
2: They were just a cute
1: morning.
2: Little snack.
1: Yeah. All right, well, I tell you what, man, we're going to put you to work, man. Coming up, the lowdown is on the way. What are we talking about?
2: Yeah, I'm excited. Lil Durk acquitted on all counts. We're going to talk about that.
1: I don't
2: necessarily know I'm excited about Lil Durk, but I'm excited to be here.
1: I'm not sure which one it is. I don't know.
2: It was a cross-pollination happening that I didn't mean. I know some of y'all are excited.
1: Right.
2: We're also going to talk about Team USA women's team winning the gold medal in the FIBA tournament yesterday. And then Boosie. The man paid $600K for a pardon. Didn't get it. Then he went down to 60 minutes and told on everybody.
1: Yeah. Right, well, you ain't got to wait 60 minutes. We're coming back with all the details in 10. Don't move.
4: Feel the vibe
5: with the Morning Hustle.
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1: 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again near Miller Kelton. 71 northbound a little slower coming up through Greenlawn Avenue on up to downtown. 161 East remains heavy off of 62 over to Beach Road, and westbound Broad Street slowing down from Reynoldsburg, New Albany down to 270. Careful if you're coming down from Delaware County. We had a report of an accident on 315 near Hard Road. Watch for medics headed for the scene. 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
4: I don't know about y'all, but I'm feeling like Boosie needs to get his money back.
5: Interesting.
4: Yeah.
5: Interesting. We'll get to him in a moment.
4: Okay.
5: Let's talk Lil Durk real quick.
4: Let's talk.
5: Because the people are excited. Like I said earlier, I'm not sure how excited I am or any of you all, but Lil Durk, acquitted on all counts, a federal jury in L.A. deliberated for just 3 days after a 2-week trial and found that Lil Durk is not guilty of conspiracy, stalking resulting in death, and murder for hire. And when it was all said and done, Durk released his first public statement, and he said, "Against all odds, we're stronger together. Allah doesn't make mistakes. I feel all the love and positive energy. Now let me be free to help save our kids and bring unity back to our communities. I couldn't have made it this far without my family, my lawyers, and supporters. Freedom, freedom, freedom." But he's still in custody, though, so I'm a little confused there. Separate racketeering and firearms trial for him begins on October the 5th.
4: Yeah, I mean, this is one of those things, right? I feel like with Durk, he did start to make that turn and try to, you know what I mean, live a positive life, and then all of this stuff happened to him. So if he's not guilty and he can be back on the streets, have a positive impact on the kids, I'm with that.
5: Okay.
6: Yeah. I do not say anything about these cases. When y'all talk about Young Thug, I was quiet. And when y'all talk about Lil Durk, I'm quiet. Woo. God bless him.
5: Thoughts and prayers, Kyle.
4: I literally was at an event for his nonprofit foundation over the weekend. Shout out to Neighborhood Heroes Foundation in Chicago.
6: You did not see me say anything.
4: I know that they're trying to do good things, so I know that for sure.
5: You know what's great? I'm from Chicago, and I'm with Alton on this. I'm just trying to chill.
4: Yeah.
5: I'm playing it in the middle. Playing it safe. You know who mad, though? Y'all want to know who's mad?
4: Who's mad?
5: Charleston White is upset.
7: Man, I'm mad Lil Durk didn't get life, man. Man, that nigga got found not guilty on all charges, man.
5: Is he okay?
4: No.
6: Y'all know he be trolling, right? I mean, he says it. He says the craziest thing to go viral because y'all wasn't paying attention. Attention to him when he was trying to do it the right way. You know what I'm saying? When he was going down to the town hall meetings and all that, y'all wasn't paying no attention, so he trolls now.
4: That ain't how you do it, though.
5: Right.
6: And it's working. Y'all giving him attention that he won't.
5: He's actually needs to take all his attention towards his current case. Because the man has been was arrested for battery in Hollywood, Florida. And he's denying it, but he was arrested. Before I get into some details, take a listen to what he had to say.
8: I did not put my hand on a woman. I took back $60,000 of Christian Louis Vuitton purse, red bottom purse.
4: He sound like Bill Clinton.
5: Yo. So the man said he didn't do it. What he's being accused of is physical, mental, emotional, and financial and spiritual abuse of a woman who, spiritual abuse. When I tell you, it could happen. It could happen. This woman posted photos of injuries, alleged injuries, bruised black eye, bruised arm, blood on a door frame, broken door, cabinet, and window. So we don't know. All of this is alleged. But he has other problems.
4: Well, maybe he should worry about whether or not he's going to be found guilty.
5: Ooh, my God. All right, on to something a little bit more positive. Yesterday, Team USA's women's basketball team won their 5th straight FIBA Women's World Cup. They beat France 97-79. Shout out to them. And I just think it's something really positive, guys. The WNBA, as we know, has been in a little bit of a hot water lately.
6: Yeah.
5: So it's nice to have some positivity around women's basketball.
4: Agreed.
5: Thought the game was going to be more competitive, but apparently not.
4: That's all right,
6: USA, man. We dominate all the time, so shout out to them. Man.
4: Shout out to the ladies, man, for sure.
5: Came back from 14 down. Shout out to them. And shout out to Boosie, or maybe not. Boosie went on 60 Minutes, y'all. He's upset. He paid $600,000 to lobbyists for a pardon that he says he did not get. Take a listen to what he had to say on 60 Minutes.
9: I was led to believe, if you come with this money, you will get a pardon.
10: How much did you give them up front?
9: $600,000. I just thought, I mean... This is the way it's done. I'm paying these guys, you know, and they're going to make it happen.
10: Boosie's contract with the brokers stipulated that if he wasn't pardoned, he'd get half his money back.
9: I said, just return it. You didn't get my pardon. It's a bunch of BS. And they were so cocky.
5: I don't like when Boosie sounds calm. I want him to be up in arms about it.
6: You want that money back,
5: you know what I'm
6: man.
5: Saying? I it's the Boosie that's like, they need to give me my money back.
0: Right.
5: They owe me everything. I don't know what they, like, what is this calmness?
4: It's because she called him Boosie instead of Boosie. That's a whole different person. We know Boosie. She's called him Boosie.
5: And I love Boosie. I just love him. Give him his money back. This whole thing is shady to me, but I love him. So give him half his money back. Give him his deposit back and everybody move on. I'm sick of it. All right, y'all. That's the lowdown. I'm your girl, Sheree Nicole, holding it down for my sister on the mic, L'Oreal. You can hit me up on Instagram and or X, formerly known as Twitter. The handle is at Sheree underscore Nicole, S-H-A-R-I underscore N-Y-C-O-L-E.
6: You got right. To set it off in this
4: Hey! Y'all stick around when we come back. Somebody set it off on their kids, and there was a juror that said, nah, she ain't getting away with this one. We're going to talk about the whole Lindsey Clancy case when we come back.
5: My God.
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0: 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It's candid, it's funny, and every now and then, it just might catch you off guard. 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Man, it's the Boat Gang. You know how to do it. Morning Hustle in the building. Lowe's out today. Kyle Santillan, Alton Walker, we are here. And big shout out to our girl Sheree Nicole hanging out with
1: us. Yes,
2: sir.
0: Thanks, guys. We appreciate you holding it down today, man. I know you were thinking about coming on the boat with us, too.
2: I want to come on the boat, but no one ever invites me.
0: Well, here's what I can do for you. I'm going to give you this website, right?
2: Okay,
0: 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And for you, Sheree Nicole, we're going to give you the code. Put TMH in there.
2: Okay, cool.
0: And then they'll hook you up, okay?
2: Love it.
0: All right, cool. That being said, we're going to have a good time. Make sure y'all sign up and get down with us on the cruise. Right now, we got to talk about Lindsay Clancy. And listen, man, I've been mad about this for like 2 weeks.
1: You dog all right. You dog
0: all right. Mad about this, boy.
1: Man, I've been, and then it was just going, like, what's happening now with the black dude, the black juror.
0: Oh, yeah. Oh, you up in arms.
1: Oh, I'm up in arms.
0: All right, so we'll get into the details. We'll get everybody up to speed, and we'll see how you feel about that when we come back in 10 minutes. Don't move.
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8: Ohio officials are investing $14 million into workforce housing projects across the state. Governor DeWine has announced a second round of residential economic development district grants this last week. The Buckeye football team is falling in the U.S. LMB coaches poll following a disappointing loss to Texas on Saturday. I'm Rosie Rivera on Power 107.5.
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2: 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All right, it's the morning hustle. Kyle Santilli and Alton Walker. Lowe's out today. Our homie Sheree Nicole has blessed us with her presence to hang out today. We appreciate you.
3: You're welcome. You're welcome.
2: You know what I mean? And like I was saying a few moments ago, we finally going to get into this because every day Alton's complaining about Miss Lindsay Clancy. You know what I'm saying?
4: And it's big news.
5: White Clancy.
2: Right. So there's a lot of details. I know you probably know better than everybody else, but the situation is she's a 36-year-old mother. She was a delivery nurse. All right. She killed her three children. She strangled them with exercise bands in the basement of her home, then took pills, slit her wrist, and jumped from a second-story window, leaving her paralyzed from the waist down. Now, her defense was saying it was postpartum psychosis, and she's not criminally responsible. They basically said she was psychotic, and she shouldn't be held responsible in a criminal way. After 6 weeks of trial, there were all the jurors that pretty much said, yeah, you know what? She was a little crazy. We're going to let her go. Except for the one man. The one black man said, hell nah. You know?
5: Shout out to that black man.
3: And rightfully so.
2: Yeah, we not letting her off on this. And the whole thing got thrown into a mistrial back on September 4th. So now the other jurors are kind of saying that the juror that held out, the black man that held out, should not have held out. They're saying that he admitted that he had some sort of reasonable doubt, although he didn't go along with them. And the people are mad at him. They're mad at him.
5: Yeah. And trying to start this smear campaign, you know, talking about domestic violence and all that. They said that he had a 1.4 GPA in preschool. I'm like, dude, what are y'all doing?
2: They did say that he was found. He got charged on some domestic charges back in the day and had a restraining order. So they are trying to smear campaigning.
3: So what? That doesn't take away from what his stance allegedly was, which is that this is criminal. It's so cut and dry. It's like, why are we talking about this?
2: Is it cut and dry?
3: No, it is. It's absolutely cut and dry.
2: Can I be devil's advocate here?
3: No.
2: She jumped out the window on the second floor.
3: So I don't care where she jumped from.
2: She cut her wrist and jumped out the window.
3: And before she did that, she strangled her three children.
5: Which means she jumped out the window knowing she was wrong. For me, that's a sign of guilt.
3: Guys.
2: Her kids were 5 years old, 3 years
5: Please
2: old.
5: Please say their name, because I think we need to say their name.
2: We can say that Cora was five, Dawson was three, and Callan was 8 months old.
5: We need to say their name.
2: Now, they're saying that she did admit to killing them, so the trial is more about whether or not she's actually psychologically responsible for the murder of these kids. We know she did it. But what if she is really crazy? She jumped out the window.
3: Kyle, Jeffrey Dahmer was crazy.
5: He heard voices.
3: He was down to the jail.
2: She heard voices.
3: Here's the deal. I'm tired of being in situations where we just get to say, well, if she was black, we already know.
2: Yeah, whatever.
3: And this is one of those situations.
2: Yeah, it is.
3: The level of courtesy, compassion, empathy that white women get in this country is deplorable and is sick. And if she was any other race, we wouldn't even be having this conversation right now. This lady murdered her children.
2: She did.
3: Yeah, she should be institutionalized, but she should also be in prison. Period. Mm. Why are we still talking about this?
2: Because she jumped out the second floor
3: window. I don't care where she jumped
5: from.
3: Correct. Correct. And if we want to have a conversation about postpartum depression, because it's very real, if we want to have a conversation about that, we can. But this shouldn't be the baseboard for legislation or protections for women who are going through this particular situation.
2: I tell you what, I'm more upset about them trying to smear the juror than
3: absolutely
5: that made
2: the whole thing with her.
5: Mad.
2: Yeah.
3: How mad did it make you, Alton?
5: I want to say the P word, but I don't know if I can say that on air, but it really bothered me that they did. Because if he would have said not guilty, you would have never known anything about that.
3: It's true.
5: None of his background. And then I heard it was some other people on the jury that got some background.
3: Correct.
2: Yeah.
5: You know, that I heard about too. So bring their background out.
2: Okay. When we come back, we're going to find out which P word Alton is talking about.
5: Can you say that?
2: And we're going to get your thoughts. How do you feel about the whole Lindsay Clancy situation? 866-878-5388. Hit us up.
0: It's the morning hustle.
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8: Power.
0: Yeah.
7: Get up.
8: Wake up.
2: Oh, man. Morning Hustle in the building, baby. Kyle Santillia, Alton Walker, Lowe's out today. Our girl, Sheree Nicole, is here. We're talking about the Lindsey Clancy case, 866-HUSTLE-8, 866-487-8538. Alton is so mad, he almost said the P word.
5: P word.
2: The rest of us in the studio trying to figure out what the hell he's talking about.
5: Oh, man. I mean, I didn't know I could say piss or not, but since we can say piss, I'm pissed off. Piss.
3: In your Charleston white Boosie voice.
5: I didn't know you could say piss on here.
2: Oh, we was confused about what word he was talking about.
5: My bad.
2: All right, I'll tell you what, man. The cash grab is coming up next. You might be pissed off if you miss your opportunity. Make sure you get down and look out for your phone call. We're going to get somebody a shot at $1,000 up next.
0: We are The Morning Hustle.
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8: 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It's Nails from the Midday Kickback. 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
9: 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And a few problems show up, especially along I-70. 70 westbound with an accident west of Wilson Road. The center lane reported blocked initially, so we're backing up to Hague Avenue. Eastbound traffic is heavy off Rome-Hilliard Road and 270 as we take a look at what's going on. 70 east also with an accident seen near the exit for 71 south as you move in from the hilltop. That has a left lane blocked. We're finding more delays. 71 north off of Frank Road. Westbound Broad Street from Rose Hill and Reynoldsburg, New Albany Road. I-70 west remains a bit heavy near Bryce and 33. And 270 east, slow from before Sawmill Road. Going to get a lot of sun in our face as you approach 315. 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
10: So I typed a text to a girl I used to see saying that I

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High jump the broom like a preemie out the womb. My partner yelling too soon. Don't do it. Reconsider. Read some litter. Sure on the subject. You sure? You know we got your back like chiropractic. Tick if that bitch do you dirty. We'll wipe her out as in detergent. Now hurry, hurry. Go on to the altar. I know you ain't a pimp, but pimp, remember what I taught you. Keep your heart three stacks. Keep your heart. Hey, keep your heart three stacks. Keep your heart. Man, these girls are smart. Three stacks. These girls are smart. Play your part.

0: 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Question? 60 seconds.
1: Time for that $1,000 cash grab. You know what time it is. Morning Hustle. L'Oreal, Kyle, Santillan, Alton Walker. And today, representing out of Newman, Georgia, we got Tremaine on the line. What up, Trey?
2: What's going on?
1: What? Do they call you Trey?
3: No.
2: And I call him T-Rex.
1: T-Rex.
3: Yeah. You know what? I'd rather just call him Trey.
1: I'm going to call you T. Your mama call you T-Rex. I'm going to call you T-Rex.
3: T-Rex.
2: You don't call me T-Rex.
3: T-Rex. All right,
1: man. T-Rex, man. Here's the deal, bro. I got 60 seconds for you to answer 10 questions. For every correct answer, we'll give you $10. Get all 10 right. You win that $1,000. Now, if you don't know an answer, you can say pass. We'll come back to it as long as we have time. And make sure you give the answer that you want, because we have to go with your first response. And our judges, Big Mad, don't play about that, okay?
2: Gosh.
1: All right, Lowe's out. So today, man, we're going to hook you up with a free answer. And Alton is going to give you that free answer. What you got, bro?
3: Yeah, I really don't want to say this one, but I'm going to give this one to you. Bangkok.
1: Oh, hell.
3: Yeah, I didn't want to.
1: Oh,
3: you got it?
2: Yes, sir.
3: Say it one time.
2: You said Bangkok.
1: Oh,
3: yeah,
1: hell.
3: Yeah,
1: oh,
3: man, I know it's tough.
1: That, huh? Okay.
3: I know it's tough.
1: All right. All right, T-Rex, I got 60
4: T-Rex.
1: Seconds on it.
3: All right,
1: T-Rex, I got 60 seconds on the clock. Are you ready, dog?
2: I'm ready.
1: The clock begins at 3, 2, 1, here we go. What is 16 times 4?
2: You said 16 times 4?
1: Yes, sir. Huh?
3: You could pass it, bro.
1: You could pass.
2: You said I could pass it?
1: Yeah.
2: Pass.
1: Spell the word turtle.
2: T-U-R-T-L-E.
1: Which ocean animal is biologically classified as a mammal? Is it a shark, a dolphin, or...
2: Well,
1: huh?
2: You said a...
1: A shark, a dolphin, or a clownfish?
5: No.
2: Dolphin.
1: All right. What ancient civilization constructed the famous pyramids of Giza? The pyramids, bro. Pyramids.
2: Egypt.
1: What's the capital city of the state of Mississippi?
3: I probably should
2: have guessed.
3: Yeah.
1: How many total years make up one single decade? 5, 10, or 100? That was difficult.
2: 10.
1: Okay. Yeah. What's the capital city of the country of Thailand?
2: Bangkok.
1: What human body system includes the heart, blood vessels, and blood?
3: You probably need more.
2: Say that again.
1: Voice. All right, time.
2: Damn.
1: T-Rex said, "Damn."
4: T-Rex.
1: Oh man. Ran out of time, dog.
3: All right, man. Let's go over what you got right and what you got wrong. So number one, what is 16 times 4? You passed on it. The answer is 64.
2: I'm hearing.
3: All right. So which ocean animal is biologically classified as a mammal? A shark, dolphin, or clownfish? Now, this was multiple choice, and you didn't give him a chance to finish, and you said whale.
1: Yeah.
2: So I thought you just asked me, you know, what animal is classified a whale in the ocean?
5: No.
3: Nah.
2: I didn't know it was a multiple choice.
3: Yeah, he was getting through the multiple choice, so our judges said no, because you said, well, you end up saying dolphin after you got the multiple choice, but...
1: Too late.
3: We got it, so that's...
1: Our judges don't play, man. Our judges do not play.
3: You got to wait on that one,
2: man. Oh, I didn't know there was a multiple choice, you know what I'm saying? Right. Y'all asked me, like, one question, like, yeah. I had to answer it,
1: Number
3: five, what is the capital city of the state of Mississippi? The answer is Jackson. So you got 1, 2, 3, 4. You got 4 right. $40, man.
1: $40, man.
3: That ain't bad.
2: Send me that.
1: He said, send that.
3: Give me that.
1: Send T-Rex's
3: send
1: money.
3: That. Send that. Send that.
1: Yeah. What you going to do with the 40, T-Rex?
2: Get it to my little baby.
1: Okay,
3: that's what
1: I like
3: I'm talking
1: that.
3: About.
1: Father.
3: How many
1: like
3: babies
1: that.
3: You got, bro?
2: I just got one.
1: Yo, oh,
2: man. She three.
1: What's up, man?
3: Good,
1: that's
3: man.
1: Up. Well, congratulations to you, bro, man. Before you go, man, you want to do any shout outs?
2: No, I just shout out my city, West Point, Georgia, the where I'm from. I'm a father, and I want to, you know, shout out to all the fathers out there that take care of their kids.
1: That's Come what I'm talking now. About. That's good stuff.
3: West
1: right there.
3: Point, let's go.
1: Yes, sir. Shout out to Tremaine, a.k.a. T-Rex.
3: I ain't never heard nobody claim West Point. I ain't going to lie to you.
1: Just got $40 today on that $1,000 cash grab. If you want to do that and more, you know what to do. Text the word cash to 71007. You could be up next with us on the Morning Hustle.

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1: Just sitting here thinking about that boat ride, baby. 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
2: Get my chest right.
1: And type in TMH. You working out?
2: Oh, my chest, boy. Looking good.
1: Don't be out on the deck with no shirt on, bro.
2: I got my Speedos.
1: Oh, my God.
3: What?
1: All right. Y'all get ready. The cruise is on the way. We need you on it, all right? Right now, Lo is out today. Our girl, Sheree Nicole, is here. Going to hold us down with the lowdown up next. What you got?
3: We got drama. It continues. Remy Ma, Papoose, Clarissa Shields, and Chingy. The people say he's a deadbeat dad. We'll dive into that. And Judge Judy is stepping down and putting the gavel down as well.
1: Damn. Yeah. All right. All that's coming up next. We're 10 minutes away. Don't move.
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0: Columbus, what's going on? It's Nails from the Midday Kickback. Let's check out that commute.
1: 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I-70 eastbound, slow getting out of the construction zone, moving through the west outer belt down to 670. We'll slow down again from West Broad Street on your way into downtown. I-70 west with a crash earlier west of Wilson Road. That's been moved to the side. 71 south, very heavy from Morse Road all the way down through the fairgrounds. A lot of sun glare here as you pass the historic Crew Stadium. 270 east with a little sun in our face coming out of Dublin, headed through the Twin Tanks. We'll find delays on 70 westbound from 33 into downtown. 23 a bit heavier southbound off of Lazelle. Watch for a crash though northbound near Cheshire Road if you're headed for Delaware this morning. 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I'm Johnny Hill.
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17: I mean, all he wants is to be nominated for Father of the Year. Let's talk about Chingy.
14: Do you really want to do that? Let me talk about the Remy Ma Papoose Clarissa Shields saga first. Y'all, we got the diss tracks, or that's at least what people are reading it as. Papoose dropped Jezebel. Fans out there are saying, at least some, not Alton anyway, are saying it's a diss track, but listen up and let us know what you

0: sent you mail.
1: He didn't cook the food.
2: But he put money on the books so she could eat.
3: That's right.
1: He said he brought her food, not money.
3: Same difference.
2: But that's probably the same did on the thing.
3: Visit. He probably did on a visit.
1: Boo.
2: Kyle, what you think about this record?
3: I like it. Now, mind you, I love Remy, so I want to be clear that I love Remy and Pat, and I love when they were together. But just in terms of somebody telling their side of the story, I love it. The beat is cool. It's on some chill hip hop. He got bars still. He can still his pen game is still tight. I like it.
2: Okay, Alton.
1: I already told you, boo. Jezebel. If you went to hell, I was in jail.
3: But not, I mean, that's just a little hook part, but did you listen to the verses?
1: I couldn't get to the verses.
3: Come on, then. You can't have an opinion on it.
1: After the Jezebel, I turned it off.
2: No, that's Alton.
1: No. I didn't even get to the Jez.
2: You gotta give it a chance.
1: I didn't even get to the bell. After the Jezebel, I turned it off.
3: You gotta listen to the verses, man. He just explained his side of the story.
2: Yeah, and Remy, she came out after hearing his side, quote-unquote, of the story with her own DM receipts, had a screen recording of Instagram DMs with Claressa Shields that date back to January of 2020, 2021, showing a friendly relationship, and then Claressa clapped back. It's just a lot going
3: too
2: on.
3: Much, yeah.
2: Take us out the chat.
3: I agree with that.
1: Please.
2: What I don't agree with is Judge Judy stepping down. I need her to stay longer, y'all. She's retiring after 30 years on TV. 83-year-old Judge Judy.
3: 83.
2: But she
3: and
2: doesn't.
3: You mad she retiring?
2: Don't the day. She don't look a day over 70. She does not look a day over 70.
3: Yeah, right. Damn. Oh, mean ornery lady.
2: I need her to stay with it.
1: Oh, my God.
2: Judy Justice wraps in October, and she literally said, I don't want to do hair and makeup anymore, but I still want my message to get out there. She's also producing her 58-year-old son syndicated court show, Adam's Law, that's going to debut. Actually, it debuts today. Judge Judy, I'm going to miss you, sis. Nobody lays down the law like Judge
3: Judy. You ain't watched Judge Judy in 15 years.
2: I love older people's TV.
1: Is married at night.
3: That's ageism. We foreign in this case.
2: Speaking of a case, I feel like they've been filing their own case on social media against Chingy. The people are saying he is a deadbeat dad. It all started when he had a conversation with Jason Lee recently about his 19. It wasn't even about his 19-year-old son, Isaiah. He just mentioned him this way.
4: Actually, my youngest son, Isaiah, is a big actor out here in California. Yeah, he movies on Disney and all type of stuff.
5: Really?
4: Yeah, Isaiah Russell Bailey, yeah.
2: After that, social media went crazy. You got one half of the aisle saying, deadbeat dad, he wasn't his life, he shouldn't even say his name. You got other people saying it's not a big deal, that is his son, he just said his son's name. Yeah. What's the big deal? What do y'all think?
3: It sounds to me like he's trying to bridge a gap. You know what I mean? Like, trying to acknowledge him, put a little light on what the kid got on. Maybe he wasn't there when he was younger, but let me give you this spotlight real quick while I can.
2: Yeah.
1: Let me tell you something. Chingy said he spent $200,000 in child support.
2: He did say that.
1: You my son. I ain't had to be there. And I don't know what's going on, but $200,000 let you know, listen. You're my son.
3: Yeah,
2: that's true. But Isaiah, you know, he also came out with his own statement, and his experience as far as his father's presence is concerned wasn't the best. Chingy did acknowledge and say, my intentions are not to erase my son's experience, and his pain does not erase the love I've always had for him, which I thought was a mature response. But Isaiah's come out and said, hey, it's been my mom the whole time. So clearly there is a disconnect there.
3: Chingy was just trying to stay out the kid's life so he wouldn't get secondhand embarrassment, because Chingy was fighting for his life and sleep. But he said he's up with the transvestite.
2: Kyle!
1: He got a point.
3: You know what I mean? So he like, let me not bring this negativity around my son. That's what it was.
1: He got a point. He had to go to school and
3: he would have been fighting every day.
1: His friends, he got to explain this to his friends.
3: Them kids would have been like, ain't your dad the one that was...
2: Get me out of here!
1: The timing is perfect for those girls in jail.
3: Now he can embrace
1: him. Now he can say, that's my son.
3: That's right.
2: Get me out of here. Y'all. Look, more stories on the lowdown. It's your girl, Sheree Nicole. I got more stories for y'all coming up. Hit me up Instagram and or X. Formerly known as Twitter. The handle is @Sheree_Nicole. SHARI_NYCOLE.
3: All right, we appreciate you, man. When we come back, we get into your phone calls about this whole Lindsey Clancy?
2: Lindsey the fool. Lindsey the demon.
3: I feel like when I say her name, I say it wrong, but y'all know what I'm talking about. We'll get your phone calls on her when we come back. 866-HUSTLE-8, 866-487-8538.

0: Hustle.
1: Y'all know it's the morning hustle, baby. L'Oreal's out today. Kyle Santillan, Alton Walker, we are here. Our homie Sheree Nicole is with us, and we're trying to convince her to come on a boat with all of us, man. 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
2: to
1: be doing.
2: I'm going to be there. You don't have to convince me.
1: That's what I'm
2: I just needed
1: about.
2: The invitation.
3: Okay, ladies, if you want to see me in Speedos, you better hurry up, get those
1: We're
3: cameras.
1: Trying to get people to
2: I
1: come
2: may
1: on
2: not come
1: boat.
2: Anymore.
1: All right. See
3: you
1: what
3: don't
1: happens.
3: See me in Speedos? I mean, you can't say it.
2: If you had right. a T-shirt on and a Speedo,
3: I know
2: maybe.
3: You can't say it right now because HR.
1: Okay. But. You know what? When we come back, we're going to get back to the story of Lindsay Clancy, the mother who killed her three kids and then went to trial for it. Now they're attacking a black juror. You heard all about it.
2: A fool.
1: Yeah, we're going to come back with your calls about that and how you feel up next.
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13: PETA is waging a chicken war on a campus area Raising Cane's restaurant. A number of Franklin County communities are being sprayed for mosquitoes this week after positive West Nile virus samples were found. Treatment is planned for tonight and tomorrow night in Dublin, Upper Arlington, Hilliard, Grandview Heights, Bexley, and Perry, Sharon, and Prairie Townships. I'm Rosie Rivera on Power 107.5. 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
1: 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L'Oreal's out today. 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How you feeling?
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1: 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All aboard. Mm-hmm. Okay? All aboard the cruise. We're going to have a good time with it. Right about now, we're trying to get your feelings on this whole situation with Lindsay Clancy, 36-year-old mother who killed her 3 kids, strangled them all. Cora was 5, Dawson was 3, and Callum was 8 months old. Yeah. She used an exercise band in a family basement. Then they say she cut her wrists, took some pills, and jumped out the second story window. Now, they say she admitted to killing the kids, but the whole trial is about whether or not she was psychologically fit for trial. You know what I'm saying? Yeah. Was this a situation where she actually has mental problems and is crazy and can't be held criminally for what she did? Or did she know what she was doing and she was trying to get off?
3: One, if this was a man, it would be no question.
1: Oh, I agree with that.
3: Two, women, you better be careful with this whole push of your hormones and all that, because next time you start talking about your hormones or postpartum psychosis, you'll have a chance of them taking your kid.
1: Uh-oh.
3: That's why. That's the fear of it, ain't it?
2: I don't think it's a fear. I think it's these issues are real, but my concern is the lack of empathy for women outside of this woman and black women in particular who are dealing with this every single day. So I don't think the fear is, oh, they're going to take my kids, because I don't even think people care enough about women to do that, to be honest, in this country. They don't care enough about us to take our kids. But the other thing is this. We're not in a position now to deal with this in a real way. And this particular case to me shines a light on that. This is demonic to me. I don't care how you want to call it. She deserves to be in a jail cell. Yes, institutionalized and such, but she should not be walking around a free woman.
1: And the second part of the story, she's not walking around a free woman because of the one black juror who held out. You thought a joke was coming?
3: No.
2: She came,
3: no, I miss you.
2: Elton!
3: She is in a wheelchair.
1: Because she jumped out the window. I keep telling y'all.
3: He said you're going to walk out.
1: All right. Second part of the story, the black man would not go along with the rest of the jury, so now he's under attack for holding out and getting her off the hook. How do y'all feel about it? 866-487-8538. Sharon and Miramar, what's your thoughts?
4: If that woman had killed 3 dogs, she would have been in jail.
2: My God.
3: I don't even
1: want to
3: laugh.
1: No, that's true, though. They be more protective over 3 dogs.
2: Yeah, no, you're right. She's right. She's right.
1: That's real.
4: Yeah. 3 dogs.
1: Yeah.
2: She's right.
1: You right about that.
4: Mm-hmm. Hey. They.
1: Okay. Man hung up on you.
2: Lord. I hate men. You going to hell.
3: You better not stutter if you start to call.
1: Let's try again.
3: Sorry. If you stutter, you go.
1: Good morning. Who is this? Where you calling
2: Jesus.
1: From?
2: Good morning.
4: I'm staying. I'm from Santilli, Virginia, and I just want to give my opinion on the Santilli case. It's like that man, I'm proud of him for what he did. He's going to start a trend to let people think it's okay to kill their kids because they feel a certain way. No, you're feeling like a mom. That's how you're feeling. You're feeling like a dad. You're feeling like a parent. We all got moments where we look at our kids like, man, you can keep testing me, but we don't act on it.
1: Absolutely. You don't act on it when you get those impulses. You know what I mean? But that also lets me know maybe she was crazy because she did act on it.
2: She is crazy.
1: All right. Well, okay. 866-HUSTLE-8. 866-487-8538. What are your thoughts on this Lindsay Clancy situation? Coming back with more of your calls up next.
0: It's the morning hustle.
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0: Y'all know it's the Morning Hustle Show, baby. We in the building. Kyle Santilli and Alton Walker. Lowe's out today, but our girl, Sheree Nicole, is hanging out with us. And we're doing our best today to get her right. You know what I'm saying? The cruise is coming up. We want you to come along. We want Sheree to come along. We want everybody to go to onevoyagecruise.com, sign up, and put in that code TMH so you can enjoy the Caribbean waters with us.
1: I'll be on my Michael Jackson. I'll be there.
0: All right, that's what I'm talking about. Right now, we're talking about Lindsay Clancy in a whole situation where she was a mother of three and killed all three of them, a 5-year-old, a 3-year-old, and an 8-month-old in the family basement with exercise bands. And then she was on trial for it. And they're basically saying that she wasn't fit for a trial because she had postpartum psychosis. And that's why she should not go to jail. 866-HUSTLE-8, 866-487-8538. We're getting your thoughts on this, man. Taya and Indy, what do you say?
2: So my opinion is going to throw you off. I genuinely don't think that she did it at all. But I do agree that if it was a black woman, she would have never even gotten the opportunity to go through the court trial. She would have just been found guilty. But I personally don't think Lindsay did the murder at all.
0: Who did it?
2: Her husband, Patrick. I think he 100% murdered all of those children, and wow, she happened to live and survive.
0: Then why did she cut her wrist and jump out the window?
2: But, you know, as a nurse, she should have known to cut her wrist horizontally, not vertically. So I don't think she did it.
3: So you don't think they would have, had his location at the time? You don't think it would have been a Ring camera that said he was at home at the time of the killing?
2: He's a smart man. He turned all of it off.
3: Okay.
0: Oh, you don't believe her?
3: No.
1: She solved the whole case right there.
0: Right.
3: That man did not kill that them kids and throw that woman over no two-story, whatever you call it.
0: All right. 866-487-8538. Hustlers, what do y'all think about this case, man? Let us know.
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16: 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Getting a little sun in our face here as you get onto 670 headed for the convention center. 71 northbound remains heavy north of Frank Road on up to 70 and 315. 71 south, not bad through the fairgrounds, much improved from earlier. We still have a disabled vehicle off to the right near the Spring Street exit. Watch for ODOT on scene here. And we're still finding delays 70 westbound at about 33 and Miller Kelton. 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Enjoy the day. Stay safe. I'm Johnny Hill with traffic on Power 107.5.
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1: You ain't even telling me what to say, though.
2: 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Right there.
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1: We are the morning hustles. L'Oreal, Kyle Santillan, Alton Walker. Lowe's out today. Our homie, Sheree Nicole, is here. Giving us something on air horns. You know what I mean? That's the kind of air horns you'll hear when the ship is pushing away from the dock.
2: Ooh, okay.
1: You know what I mean?
2: I've never been on a cruise before, so this is valuable information.
1: When they push away, you hear.
2: Okay, cool.
1: Oh, man. You'll hear it when you go.
2: Okay, I'll be there.
1: OneVoyageCruise.com. Put in that TMH code, man, and join us, all right? Right now, though, we're trying to figure out what really happened. What do y'all think is the real situation behind the Lindsay Clancy situation, right? Was she really crazy, psychologically unaware that she killed her kids, or should she be going to jail for life? Was the black drawer right for holding back, you know what I mean, letting her off the hook? Because they attacking him now.
3: Let me tell you, man. You know how much suffering this man went through?
1: Huh?
3: To sit in with these white women for 38 hours. 9 white women and 2 white men. And he sat in that room for 38 hours. He need an NAACP award. That is torture.
1: 866-Hustle-8, 866-487-8538.
3: Shout out to that black man.
1: Miranda in OKC, what do you say about the trial?
4: I'm feeling like Alton, exactly like him, because the bottom line is she might be a little crazy, but she ain't stupid.
1: Mm-hmm.
4: When's the last time jumping out of a second-story window killed anybody, too?
1: I don't know. Never tried it.
4: I don't know nobody. I have lived in the second story home. Like, that might
3: you
4: break
3: out
4: your
3: second.
4: Legs, but they should take your life, okay?
3: But you got a point, though.
4: If she was going to take her life, the slit of the wrist would have been deep enough to do so. She wouldn't have needed to jump out of no windows. She was not trying to do that.
1: Come on, Ayana in Philly. All right, what you say about this case?
5: Okay, so as a woman that has mental health issues and have dealt with a narcissist, I don't believe that Lindsay killed the children. I don't believe that she jumped out the window. I do believe from watching the trial that Patrick killed the children.
1: Somebody else said that
5: Patrick
1: too.
5: Patrick threw her out the window.
1: Damn, it's Patrick.
5: I don't believe that she would do that to her children. As someone, again, that has mental health issues, we allow a lot of things to occur when dealing with the narcissist.
1: But what, really quickly though, but isn't there a point where she admitted to actually doing it? You think she would go that far to protect him?
5: I believe the postpartum psychosis, once she woke up, whatever she was told, that's what she went with.
1: Kevin in the A, what you say about the situation?
6: That lady knew what she was doing. So my thing is, she could have dropped them kids off. She could have did anything else. But then that same judge convicted a black lady who has documented issues of psychosis, and they gave her life.
1: I tell you what, man, I do think she needs to go to jail, but I do think she was crazy. You know what I mean? I don't think, you don't kill kids, slit your wrist, and jump out a window and not be crazy.
2: Yeah, I mean, both are true.
1: Yeah.
2: Both are true. And I think we need to be okay with that.
1: Yeah.
2: But again, she has to go to jail.
1: Yeah.
2: Most killers, that's all we're saying.
3: Most killers are crazy.
2: You know how many crazy people, you know how many crazy killers are in jail? That's the point. That's what I'm saying.
3: That's the point.
2: So that's where you're supposed to go. When you're crazy and you kill people, you're supposed to go to jail.
3: And get them off our street.
1: Oh, now you want to clean up the street.
3: I need to clean up, man. I need to clean the streets.
1: All right, if y'all didn't get through on the phone line, shoot us a message on that Morning Hustle ad. Let us know how you feel. Coming up, our homie Sheree Nicole is going to hold us down with the lowdown. That's on the way.
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0: 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Morning Hustle in the building, man. Kyle Santilli and Alton Walker. Lowe's out today. Our homie Sheree Nicole has got the lowdown coming up next. What we talking about?
1: Kyle, we got a little bit to talk about here. Jay-Z, HBO docuseries is on the way. And then NeNe Leakes, yeah, she's talking Real Housewives of Atlanta or not. And then I got some football stats as well.
0: Stick around, man. We'll get all of the details and the stats and all that in 10 minutes.
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3: NeNe said peace out, but we'll talk about that in just a moment. Want to get to this HBO docuseries, Jay-Z in 8.
2: Yeah.
3: Jay-Z is like, okay, y'all, I'm going to let you in on my life a little bit. He actually premiered his docuseries. It's an 8-parter on Sunday night at New York's Metropolitan Opera House. Black tie crowd that included Tina Knowles, Fat Joe, DJ Khaled, Yo Gotti, Charlamagne the God, Gunna, Winnie Harlow, and director Rick Rubin. They were out and about. And here's some of what Jay-Z had to say about the project.
4: This wasn't created to land on the 30th anniversary. We shot this like 2 years ago. We didn't know what it would turn into. It wasn't created to be an HBO special.
3: So just a little more context, guys, on this. This HBO series centers on a candid conversation between Jay-Z and Rick Rubin. It reflects on decades of music, lyrics, and life experiences and creative experiments. So I think it's pretty cool, but what y'all
2: I look
3: think?
2: Forward to it.
3: Yeah.
2: I look forward to it, man. I want to watch stuff like this. I love documentary, whether it's like a movie or, or a book, you know what I'm saying, any kind of about like artists that I grew up listening to. I love it.
5: Man, I mean, shout out to Jay-Z, man. He got people flying from to Paris to go see a concert.
3: He does.
5: All people got money.
2: I had FOMO.
5: I tell you one thing. You got okay.
3: I did too.
5: Y'all flew to Paris. Y'all better drive to my show.
3: Uh-oh.
5: When I come to your city.
3: Uh-oh.
5: I got a tour with me and Griff. Y'all better
3: Let
5: drive to
3: know.
5: My show.
3: Let them know.
5: Yeah. Y'all flew all the way to Paris. All right. All right.
3: You don't have those fireworks, though? Like when it was Beyonce's birthday and he had the fireworks on top
5: sparklers.
3: Of the stadium?
5: We got sparklers.
3: And poppers.
5: Poppers. We could do that.
3: Okay, cool then.
5: You better drive to my show.
2: I'm going to drive to your show for
5: Thank
2: the sparklers.
5: You, man.
2: I'll be there for the sparklers.
5: TheOutToWalker.com.
3: I'm coming there for the poppers. Let's get into these football numbers just a little bit. The Falcons fell short yesterday to the Steelers 13-20. Did y'all watch that game?
2: I saw some of it.
3: That's it. That's all you got to say.
2: Yeah.
3: Ravens Colts 41-23. Lamar Jackson.
2: My
3: I wish I knew his middle name.
2: I'm
3: just going to make
2: so
3: his middle
2: bad.
3: Name Jonquise. Lamar Jonquise Jackson.
2: Sounds good to me.
5: I want him to get us a bowl so bad.
3: I love him.
5: Yeah.
3: Good dude. He's an anomaly in my book.
2: Yeah.
3: So I'm wishing them all the success in the world. Bears, Panthers, I'm from the Shy. We scored 59 points.
6: Yes.
2: Congratulations.
3: Yes. 59 points. Our defense is terrible, but our offense, let me tell you, that offense is great. I got to talk about the Saints and Lions first. The Saints fell short. They had a 2-point conversion that could have made an OT and fell short to the Lions by 1 point. That was another good one. It's not even worth talking about the Browns and Jaguars. Browns got their behinds. Whoop.
2: I'm waiting.
3: Deshaun Watson is trash.
2: I'm patiently
3: and
2: waiting.
3: And let me just fast forward here. Let's
5: no,
3: go all
5: forward.
3: The way down. Let's
5: wait
3: go
5: no
3: all
5: longer.
3: The way down. The Cowboys got beat yesterday,
2: 20-28,
3: to the Giants. I'm so sorry. Thoughts and prayers to all you Cowboy fans. I don't know when it's going to happen for you. And finally,
2: yes,
3: not the last game, but the last game I'm going to talk about, Eagles 24, edged out the Commanders.
5: Go Birds!
2: Barely.
3: 24-22.
2: Fly, Eagles, fly.
5: Barely.
2: On a road to victory.
5: Yeah,
2: it's winners and losers. Ain't no barely winners.
3: Moving on to NeNe Leakes. I don't know if she watches football, but apparently she's not really interested in getting that peach back. Real Housewives of Atlanta alum just said on the Big Tigger Morning Show recently she does not want to return to Real Housewives of Atlanta as a full-time housewife. Yeah. At this stage of her life, full-time filming and drama, she's just too much. Check out more of what she had to say here.
7: Go and play with them. But as far as me actually holding a peach and all over here with y'all sitting on the couch and no, girl, I can't do that. That'll drive me crazy.
3: Y'all, here's the deal. There's a lot of trauma, too, that NeNe took on in being released from that show when she did. She's older, and I feel like, too, as you age, like, certain levels of maturity kind of pop in and you're like, it's beyond me. I think Real Housewives of Atlanta, is beyond her now. And that's just where I sit with it. So the franchise misses her, but she got bigger fish to fry.
5: I was going to say, I like Shamia, but I do want her off the show because I am concerned about her marriage. She don't need to be on that show.
2: Let me
5: she
2: find out if you watch her Housewives.
5: I just know a little
3: bit.
5: But I don't think she need to be on the show, for real.
3: Well, that show ruins most marriages, if not all.
5: Mm. Yeah.
3: So that's the risk you take, unfortunately.
5: Right?
3: But wishing them all the best. And shout out to Tigger. He's back today. Yeah, Alton, okay.
5: Don't do that.
3: Okay, Pastor.
5: I take myself out.
3: Pastor Walker?
5: I take myself out. You're right, Cal. My bad. I do not watch that show.
3: Y'all can check out more of The Lowdown, filling in for your girl Low with Sheree Nicole. Hit me up Instagram and or X, formerly known as Twitter. The handle is at Sheree underscore Nicole, S-H-A-R-I underscore N-Y-C-O-L-E.
2: 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News You Could Use is on the way, and I say fire her ass.
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0: 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Mona Hustle in the building, man. Lowe's out. Kyle Santilli in here. Alton Walker here. And, of course, our homegirl, Cherie Nicole, is hanging out with us as well. All right? Coming up, Santilli News You Could Use is on the way. I say fire this teacher ASAP.
1: Wait a minute. This is what I'm thinking about?
0: Correct.
1: No.
2: Fire her. Get out of here.
0: No. Fire her.
2: Get out of here.
1: No.
0: And you can fire Donald Trump, too. He's going to let you know how he feels about you as black people. Play it all for you in 10 minutes. Don't move.
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11: Time to get into Santilli news you could use. Morning Hustle in the building. Lowe's out today. Shereen Nicole hanging out with us. Kyle Santilli and Alton Walker. We are here. Let's get to it, man. First and foremost, we all know that the things that black people have been through in this country are atrocious. And a lot of people got rich off of our backs. And a lot of us got poor due to us having to work for free when it comes to slavery. Then when you

0: want to move forward, and we weren't allowed to buy property because of redlining and things of that nature. So a lot of us missed out on the opportunity to build wealth over generations. And there has always been a movement for black people to receive reparations. Well, how does Donald Trump feel about us getting reparations for the things that our ancestors have been through?
1: They want to steal your money for reparations. They want to basically punish you for crimes that you never committed that happened hundreds of years ago. And our country doesn't have that kind of money. They have the money for $5,000, but they don't have that kind of money. And give it to the people that hate our country. The people that hate our country.
0: Yo, this dude is so out of control. First and foremost, there's a lot of people that legitimately hate the country because instead of me living on a property that's worth $3 million now, you ran a highway through our neighborhood.
2: Yeah.
0: You know what I'm saying? Things of that nature. So come on, man. He always says something every day to kind of drive me crazy.
2: I'm so tired of him. And when he said stole, I was immediately triggered.
0: Right.
2: He's the last person that should be talking about stealing anything.
0: Right.
2: And we don't have money. What about this $1 billion war we're in?
0: Exactly.
2: What do you mean? Exactly. Of course you have money. You sound insane.
0: And I don't believe you're giving anybody $5,000.
2: It's not happening. It's not going to come to us.
0: Yeah.
2: Good luck.
0: All right. Speaking along those lines, I do want to mention this too. If you guys remember or heard the name Tasia Fortune, she was found hanging in Mississippi. And of course, there's been a bunch of different deaths of black people found hanging recently. Well, she was found on August 3rd, and now they have officially ruled her death a homicide. And they have an arrest to go along with it, man. Police have arrested Jacquees Ratliff, 51 years old, and charged him with murder. So anytime you hear people saying, like, I don't believe that they would have killed themselves, this is a situation where it's been proven, or at least it's being proven, that she did not.
2: This is so sad to me.
3: I saw that man picture, and he definitely had some help.
2: Yeah.
3: He definitely, ain't no way that 53-year-old man pulled that woman up by himself with them fragile, gnarled hands.
0: Yeah. No. I agree with you, and I feel you, and hopefully they get justice in that case for her family.
2: Yeah.
0: All right? Now, another case we need justice in is firing this teacher. Okay, there's a video going viral where
3: no,
0: a teacher,
3: Kyle.
0: And no,
2: yes,
0: you're going to agree
2: yes,
0: with me
2: Kyle.
0: On this one.
2: Yes.
0: She put on there a POV, you have students that match your personality, and she got kids in the classroom standing on top of a desk, twerking and shaking their ass for her TikTok video. Imagine, I'm a parent, I go to TikTok, and I see my little girl who looks like maybe 7, 8, 9 years old, standing on a desk, shaking her ass for a teacher video. Fire her ass immediately.
3: I have to disagree. I think it should be some consequences, but teachers like her are the best teachers. And those kids love, they
2: twerking
3: love
2: twerking teachers
3: her.
2: Are the best?
3: I'm not, yes. if you want to go there, I mean, they're fun. But these kids listen to these teachers, and they, I promise you, if you go look at the grades of that class, I bet you all them kids got A's. They're doing great in her class. Don't fire her. I don't
0: what
3: think
0: should be
3: should
0: the appropriate punishment?
3: Stop it. Like, just... give him a pop on the hand.
0: No, because I'm pissed. Because I'm at home teaching my kids, listen, you know, everything's not for every situation.
2: Right.
0: You don't act a certain way in public. You damn sure shouldn't be shaking your ass as a 7-year-old, especially not on no viral video. And then I look up and I see you on there like, yo, I'm going to go crazy.
2: This is my other question. What are the rules around social media use for the teachers at the school? Because how are you even allowed to do this? Now, are there parameters around how you can engage with social media as an educator? I think social media is a valuable tool, but I do think she misused it. At the very least, she should be suspended.
0: I do believe that's probably why she had their backs to the camera.
3: Yeah, because you couldn't see their face.
2: Oh, so you can see more of their butts.
0: You see what I'm saying? You see the problem there?
2: Got it.
0: But I also do know that there are teachers that have gotten parents permission to have the kids film for certain things. But
3: the way that the teachers and the classes are set up is a lot of substituting going on. Substitutes are quitting. We need all the teachers we can
2: get. So leave the twerking teachers because we don't have enough.
3: I think it should be some actions taking place, but you can't get rid of that teacher. That teacher looked like she's a fun teacher and she really care about them kids.
0: Sucks she ain't gonna be there no more.
3: Don't fire that woman.
0: Let us know how you feel, man. 866-HUSTLE-8-866-487-8538. You can comment on the Instagram @MorningHustleShow. 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

0: we're about to get up out of here, but tomorrow, a lot of people are kind of up in arms about Chingy and him mentioning his son. Son's like, you ain't been my dad for real, and all that nonsense. So we're going to get to the bottom of that tomorrow. We'll get how y'all feel about it. We'll talk about how we feel about it, because people feel strongly about fathers being in kids' lives.
1: Yeah, yeah. Alton has very strong feelings, apparently.
2: Oh, I'm going to save it, because I got a lot of things to say about this here.
0: Okay. All right.
2: This here.
0: And tomorrow, too, you got to defend your boy, bro.
2: Yeah, one of my clients, he a Secret Service agent, and he got caught tugging the Tugaloga.
0: He was secretly serving himself.
2: He was tugging the Tugaloo. He was pulling the cord.
0: Well, he going to face these charges tomorrow. Yeah. You going to have to defend your boy, all right?
2: On the job.
0: Make sure y'all tap in with us. It's going to be a good time. If you want to get with us today, do it on social media. Sheree, how can they get with you and follow you, man?
1: Instagram and X at Sheree underscore Nicole, Shari underscore Nycole.
0: Okay, all right,
2: Alton Walker Show. Make sure you follow me. You already know what I'm promoting,
0: man. Talk to him.
2: We got a tour, Get Up and Hustle tour, coming to a city near you. So DC October 4th. I'm gonna say it again. DC October 4th. Richmond October 11th at the Funny Bone, and then we got Raleigh coming up.
0: Raleigh.
1: I thought it was Raleigh.
2: Don't do
1: that.
2: You know
0: Raleigh.
1: I thought you were having a rally. I'm going to march in the streets.
0: Raleigh.
1: There you go.
2: Well, rally at Raleigh. Improv, October 18th. Get those tickets right now. AltonWalker.com. TheAltonWalker.com.
0: That's what's up. All right, Kyle Santillan, follow me on the gram. Shout out to everybody that's just back in school and all the alumni from HBCUs over the weekend. I was hanging out at the Chicago Football Classic. If you want to check that out, shout out to Lincoln University. Shout out to Mississippi Valley State University. I was very impressed with Mississippi Valley State University. They show it out.
2: Okay.
0: They
2: showed
0: out on the field, the band, and all of that. So shout out to them.
2: Yeah.
0: Check it out on my page at Radio King Kyle. 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And, of course, follow the show at Morning Hustle Show.
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3: I want to hear all that. I don't want to hear none of that. 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

0: Yeah, let's get it. 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It's Columbus number one for hip-hop and R&B and home of the morning hustle. Nails right here with Belly Gang, Cushington, and 21 Savage. WTF going. What's up, man? Welcome back from the weekend. Hope you had a good weekend. I know some people didn't after Saturday. I ain't gonna bring it up. I'm not gonna bring it up. What I am gonna bring up is that we back from the weekend. We feeling like the weekend still. And I'm gonna make you feel like it's... How about this? Let's make you feel like it's a hump day Wednesday. So let's get closer to the weekend mentally. Anyway, man, let's have some shenanigans on these airways. I know I'm here to help you get through the workday. We're going to catch up on some stuff that did go down over the weekend. Of course, we talked about college football. NFL kicked off again, like week one. So a lot of us is in a good mood. And it's a lot cooler than we expected today, right? Yeah. It's that time of the year. You smell that pumpkin spice in the air, too?
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Social media was set on fire over the weekend after Dirk beat his charges in his federal trial. And he's speaking out, too. You get to hear what he's saying and what it is. 8 minutes away on the Midday Kickback.

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Working on a weekend like usual. Way off in the deep end like usual. Swear they passed us, they doing too much. Haven't done my taxes, I'm too turned.

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1: Hey, Lil Durk spoke out after beating the feds for his murder for hire trial. I'm going to let you hear what he said in a second. But first, let me kick it off real quick with somebody else who ended up in some legal trouble over the weekend. Charleston White, he ended up in jail. He was arrested for battery. Domestic battery at that. And he was one of the people who spoke up and said this. Academics is the reason why Lil Durk was acquitted, because of his mouth. I'm going to get into that. But first, let me play this real quick. Charleston White was arrested for domestic battery, but he spoke up after getting free.
2: Once the police come, we both should have went. According to the law, we both should have went. I did not put my hands on a woman. I took back $60,000, a Christian Louis Vuitton purse, red bottom purse, some new brown red bottom heel with the matching little patch to go with it, another Louis Vuitton purse with another Christian Louis Vuitton.
1: He was going off, basically saying he was going up, taking that stuff back, and she came home in a rage and started going off. He said he had 6 witnesses, but he was the one that was arrested. All right, anyway. And what it is with Lil Durk is speaking out after beating the feds. Remember, this past weekend, he was being charged with 5 counts, right? He was dropped. All 5 counts, he was found not guilty in his murder for hire trial. Durk was emotional when the verdict came down. And after 3 days of jury deliberation, they found him not guilty on all counts. And his defense team successfully tore down all the credibility of the prosecution's key witnesses, because they had plenty of witnesses that was close to Durk that came up and they started singing on the stand, and looked like they end up basically making them unbelievable. But don't expect to see Durk on stage just yet, okay? Despite beating those murder for hire trial charges, he's still in custody, and it's because the feds ain't done with him. All right, he facing separate federal racketeering trials that's supposed to start on October 5th. And the prosecution will bring another murder and firearm charges tied to his OTF label in that trial. So you want to read up that story and others like it, and see Durk's post too, where he's talking and giving thanks to his team speaking out. It's up on our website right now, mycolumbuspower.com and the Power 107.5 app. And it's trending. All right. That's what it is this hour with Nails on Power 107.5.
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for hip hop and R&B inside the Midday Kickback with Nails right here, man. Hey, Todd Chrisley just got some cool points for me. You know, he got adopted kids. You know, a couple of his kids are black. One of his high school classmates was saying some racist stuff about one of his kids. He was going slow.

0: 10, girl, you a 10. Girl, you a 10, girl, you a 10, girl, you a 10. 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

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It's Columbus's number one for hip-hop and R&B. And home of the morning hustle. Hey, real funny what's happening right now. So y'all know, if you follow me on my social media, I'm an SEC guy. I'm from the South. I'm a Florida Gator, right? I love college football. Like, I love college football. Speaking of, we're going to check in with Joy Taylor in a few minutes and get a check on those power sports. Like, 1 minute.

bets going on. And he's from the state up north, right? I'm not talking about, you know, from the south. I'm talking about up there. You know, the ones that cross out every year. So he brought us some donuts here to the station today. And he said, sorry for your loss, but it wasn't for me because I'm a Gator. It was for all the Buckeyes in this building. And if y'all know Ladies Love Lonnie from L3 at Nights, he is a Buckeye. You got to see him upset from this post. And we just ended up have happening in here in the building. So our promotions director ended up bringing some mementos for the OSU loss. And it's on the other side of the building. I just put it up on our story at Power Columbus and at DJ N-A-I-L-Z. DJ Nails with a Z. Check it out, and you're going to get you a quick laugh, man. It's Power 107.5. We're

0: The Bills and Texans kicked off the first NFL Sunday of the season with a bang. When I return, I'll discuss on The Daily Play with Joy Taylor, brought to you by DraftKings. 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
0: This is a Daily Play with Joy Taylor. 8 lead changes, 3 Josh Allen touchdown passes, including the game winner, 3 touchdowns from David Montgomery in his Texans debut, and 2 crucial C.J. Stroud fumbles added up to a 36-31 Bills win in Houston. D.J. Moore left late in the fourth with a leg injury but had 100 yards and a touchdown in his Bills debut. Joe Brady got the win in his debut as Bills head coach, starting the post-Sean McDermott era with a huge win over a fellow AFC competitor, and both of these teams proved to me that they are who we thought they were. Very impressive win by Josh Allen and the Bills. On the Texans side, if C.J. Stroud holds on to one of those fumbles or Kamari Lassiter comes down with that interception late in the fourth, Houston wins this one. The AFC is looking super competitive already. For more on this and other top stories of the day, tune into The Daily Play with Joy Taylor at UrbanOnePodcast.com.
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0: 107.5, Columbus number one for hip-hop and R&B and home of the morning hustle. Heads up, by the way. Lotto and 21 Savage just said forget it. Let's just go ahead and let everybody know. They pretty much confirmed like the most non-secret in the music industry of them being together pretty much. In the new baby and all that, they popped out together on a red carpet of all places. Y'all ready for this? The U.S. Open. Yeah, we know 21 Savage from UK and stuff, and he was raised in Atlanta and everything, but damn, like, and he said, man, forget it, Street Cat, all that, let's go to the Open. So yeah, they on the red carpet together and everything, hugged up, everything. Oh, you want to see the pictures, huh? Don't worry, we got you, right there on the app. Power 107.5 app, available in your Google Play Store and your Apple iTunes Store, and we got it right there on the homepage on the website if you want to check them out. Right there on the red carpet. Looking good together too. MyColumbusPower.com. Speaking of good together, gas in a car. $250 in free gas cash. Our grand prize winner. I'm calling her. Inside the lunch break mix. Next.
1: Local for you, I'm Monica Day with an NBC4 update on Urban One. Recovery efforts are underway in southern Ross County. Residents say heavy rain on the 10th and then again on the 12th caused significant damage in the community. The Red Cross set up an evacuation center on Egypt Pike in Chillicothe Saturday. They had two families totaling 15 people stay overnight. The Red Cross will work with all families to provide assistance as they recover from the flooding. Tonight, Columbus City Council will discuss appropriating nearly $942,000 to improvements for parks. That includes design services for the controversial professional women's soccer team facility at McCoy Park. Upgrades could also go to new Greenleaf Park and Berliner Park. Following Saturday's loss, the Buckeyes have fallen in the AP and coaches poll to number 6. The 24-23 loss snapped Ohio State's 3-game win streak against the Longhorns. Texas now moves into the top spot. Ohio State returns home this week against Kent State. Join us at 4, 5, and 6 tonight. To all these stories and your most accurate forecast, local for you, Monica Day, NBC4.
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0: And we go 0 to 100 quick. We just don't, you ain't f***ing with.
1: No.
0: Pockets on the chubby chick. And sugar bag of thotty and some bummy shit.
1: Oh.
0: Yo, Eli, why they touching me?
1: Huh?
0: Like, I don't always keep the hammer next
1: like
0: to me.
1: I don't keep that.
0: Like, I ain't got a header to the left
1: like
0: of me.
1: I ain't got a header.
0: Like, we ain't in these streets more than sesame.
1: Ooh.
0: If that's your chick, then why she texting
1: me?
0: Why she keep calling my phone, speaking sexually? Every time I'm out, why she stressing
1: me?
0: You call her Stephanie,
1: uh-huh.
0: I call her Heffany. I don't open doors for her. I just want the neck, nothing more. Shorty, make it clap, make it applaud. When you tired of you making me a call. Dice choking out they jaw. Next minute calling for the law. This 9.5, I'm calling for the law. They ain't getting shmoney, so they bored. I can never lose.

0: My dog know how to surprise me and just go out of left field, man. I love it. Power 107.5, Columbus number one for hip-hop and R&B and home in the morning hustle is Nails right here. Let's get on these phones real quick and call our grand prize winner for some gas cash real quick.
1: Hello.
0: Can I speak to, I know I'm about to mess this up. Can I speak to Keosia?
1: This is
0: Keosia. Keosia. Wow, I knew it, man. I knew I was going to say it wrong. And I feel bad because I got a cousin named Keosia. Hey, Keosia, how you doing? It's Nails from Power 107.5.
1: I'm doing good.
0: Okay, I know you probably at work or you home just relaxing or you just woke up. But I just wanted to call you and tell you, you are our grand prize winner of $250 in free gas cash.
1: Oh, wow. Thank you.
0: Thank you for taking our music curator challenge and helping us out with the music we play. I was like, yo, let me call her right now.
1: Well, I'm going to spend on gas. No, I got a truck.
0: Oh, man. Keosha, I'm so glad you got this damn money. Because I know those truck gas prices crazy.
1: Yes. Thank you.
0: No problem. Up next, we got the second half of the Lunch Break Mix on Power.
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4: Right about now, we're trying to get your feelings on this whole situation with Lindsay Clancy. Sharon and Miramar, what's your thoughts?
5: If that woman had killed three dogs, she would have been in jail.
6: My God.
7: I don't
4: even want to
7: laugh.
4: No, that's true, though. They be more protective over three dogs.
6: Yeah, no, you're right. She's right.
4: Yeah.
6: She's right.
4: That's real. Yeah.
5: Three dogs.
4: Yeah.
6: She's right.
4: You right about that.
5: Mm-hmm.
4: Hey.
5: Okay.
4: Man hung up on you.
6: Lord. I hate men. You going to hell.
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0: thugger with it. Slime, DK with it. Slime, wicked with it. Slime, Mundo with it. 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Slime, chest with it.
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0: right there. And listen, you got to exercise your right and participate in the political process this November, man. I want you to write these dates down. October 5th at 9 o'clock. That's the registration deadline to vote in the November election. October 6th, early voting and absentee voting by mail begins. November 1st, early voting is over. November 2nd, absentee voting is over. And November 3rd is election day. So make sure you are registered or at least check your voter registration status. Because, look, a lot of people, I hear it often when some people are like, my vote don't count, my vote don't count. If your vote didn't count, they wouldn't be working so hard to prevent you from voting. Think about that. Think about it. Think about it. And if you don't like the decisions that's being made in this country right now, you need to use your voice at the ballot box. We're not telling you who to vote for, but all of us here at Power 107.5, we want to encourage you to use your vote. All right? It's the Midday Kickback.
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all weekend long, man, all up and down my timeline. That's what I was seeing the pretty Ohio State girls posting in the background of their pictures, man. I'm just saying, in the videos. It's Power 107.5, Columbus number one for hip-hop and R&B. 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

0: say in the midday kickback on Power 107.5. It's Columbus number one for hip hop and R&B. And home in the morning hustle, man. Hey, Beyonce, allegedly, a lot of fans of Beyonce are basically starting rumors saying that Beyonce is about to drop something real soon. That's what they said about September 4th. Said B-Day was going to be like another album that she was going to drop. I'm just saying. You know, we got a bunch of Beehive members here in Columbus. We got a bunch of Kehlani fans in Columbus, too. Like Stacy over here from Gahanna, who was reaching out. What's up, Gahanna? Shout out to Gahanna. Shout out to Sharina in Westerville, too, listening to the show. What's up, friend? Tornisha listening right now, too. What's up, gang? And you listening right now. You a big Kehlani fan, though, right? I promise. Kehlani Folded will be on in less than 6 minutes. That's the one you wanted, right?
1: Yes. Thank you.
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our website, mycolumbuspower.com, and on the Power 107.5 app on that red carpet. Big shout out to Ben Shelton, by the way, too. Let me give it up for him. Representing America. He ended up coming up short in the finals, but that's a Gainesville brother right there. That's a Florida Gator right there. My fellow Gator, my fellow Florida boy, represent for the United States. Now, what it is with Representative Jasmine Crockett, she had attended the R&B tour with Chris Brown and Usher, and they honored Chris Brown and Usher with Black Joy. They put it in Congress, basically, as a congressional record to show that Black Joy and that record-breaking tour.

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Nails right here. T.I. will be on that ship. Wyclef Jean, Rick Ross, comedic legend D.L. 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
0: Checking in on this Tide Tuesday.
1: Period.
0: Man, it's also September 1st, twin.
1: You know what that means.
0: What that mean?
1: National Rent Due Day.
0: How you feeling about September?
1: I'm not drinking for the month of September.
0: Wow.
1: Because my birthday in October, so.
0: That's good. That's good.
1: I'm trying to, you know, just chill into the end. And I know I'm capable of doing it.
0: Yeah.
1: Just being a DJ and bistro, you know, just being out, sometimes you just feel like you got to drink.
0: Yeah.
1: Just to deal with people.
0: Yeah.
1: And I don't want to keep putting myself in those positions to where I feel like I got to drink to deal with folks. And I don't.
0: That's hard, DJ Mrs. Oh, yeah. Shout out to our new executive producer, Bistro, on the check-in. Ooh. If you check the calendar, today is National Cherry Popover Day.
1: Okay.
0: National Acne Positivity Day.
1: Okay.
0: National
1: that.
0: No Rhyme Nor Reason Day.
1: Okay.
0: And National World Letter Writing Day.
1: Okay, write somebody a letter.
0: I remember having a pen pal when we was in elementary school.
1: I did too.
0: That's crazy. I wonder if that was a real person.
1: He was in Africa.
0: And I wonder what I was writing at that time.
1: I remember in my letters, he would just ask how school was and about our supplies. And then I remember my dad had bought some supplies. So with my letter, we sent American supplies to Africa for him.
0: How did they connect us like that? That was different.
1: I don't know. I was hoping. I do now. You said so then. I'm finna go on a deep dive on TikTok. Was we really talking to
0: you? Yeah, pen pals. We really talking to you today, and we want you to talk to us at 1-844-426-POTC. And hit that website, postingonthecorner.com.
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0: All right, it is Monday, September 14th, National Creamfield Donut Day.
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1: Period.
0: National Eat a Hoagie Day.
1: Come on, hoagies.
0: And National Coloring Day.
1: Oh, today's my day.
0: Color inside the lines.
1: I love coloring. I love a good coloring book.
0: Did you finish one recently, DJ Mrs.?
1: Yes, I did.
0: Got a good coloring book. We're going to have to start selling them, DJ Mrs.
1: Nah, for real.
0: DJ Mrs. Coloring Book. Celebrating a birthday today is DJ Lake Show.
1: Happy birthday, Lake Show.
0: All right. Celebrity birthday is going to be Nas, Jimmy okay. Butler, mm-hmm. Money Long. Mm-hmm. Let me see somebody else we might, you know what I'm saying?
2: Money Long.
0: JT Money.
1: Okay.
0: And Deshaun Watson birthday today.
1: I know that's right. Happy birthday, y'all.
0: I thought you were going to say something back.
1: Shout out to the Virgos.
0: You ain't going to say nothing back.
1: I mean, hopefully he not getting them a sign. No spa days for his birthday.
0: He might need one because I'm looking at that game.
1: Hey,
0: like,
1: hey.
0: It's only one game.
1: Hey.
0: Falcons
1: only,
0: fan.
1: I was finna say.
0: It's only one game.
1: Both got a little whooped on.
0: Cowboys fans. Only one game.
1: Ooh-wee.
0: Texas fans. It's only week one. Panthers fans.
1: Y'all all right. Y'all okay? Y'all got a little something off them parlays. A little something.
0: Man, no.
1: Oh, no.
0: No.
1: Oh, my
0: Ain't
1: bad.
0: Damn parlay hit.
1: My bad.
0: Man, stick by your radio. We gonna play these hits. It's the biggest show in the city.
1: You posted on the corner.
3: It's Yo Miami. Congratulations to Incognito and DJ Mrs. for having the biggest show in the city. Posted on the corner. Period.
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18: Post It on the Corner! 1-844-426-POTC is the request line number.
19: Period.
18: My name is Incognito.
19: Amigas is DJ Mrs. I watched Why Did I Get Married 3.
18: I watched it.
19: What you thought?
18: I watched it.
19: How'd
18: I? I watched it, twin. I don't know how I ended up watching it, but I saw it. I saw it.
19: Funny.
18: It had, you know what? This is a great written movie by Tyler Perry and his team.
19: Mm-hmm.
18: It was encouraging.
19: Okay, hello.
18: It wasn't downplaying.
19: You finding it.
18: No plot twist.
19: You finding it.
18: You saw the generational gap.
19: Yeah.
18: They bridged the gap.
19: Didn't realize it was that big of a gap.
18: And let me see, for it to be filmed in 4 days, they did an amazing job. Mm-hmm. And they were professional.
19: Okay, you know, that's if I'm a true Tyler Perry fan. So if you know Tyler Perry, how he get down with his movies and his shows, he got 1,000 of them.
18: Yeah.
19: So they literally, that's not just for the movie, he does that with the TV shows as well.
18: Wow.
19: They get them done in about four or five days.
18: Sheesh.
19: One thing about Tyler Perry, he knows how to pick a handsome cast, okay? One thing about it, he know how to pick some beautiful people to be on his screen, all right? Jill Scott looked amazing.
18: Yes.
19: Taraji looked amazing. Everybody looked amazing in the movie.
18: The storyline.
19: The son, sorry, spoiler alert, he was peeing me off so bad. He was making me so, it was just too much. Don't talk to your mama like that.
18: Okay.
19: I wouldn't have married him off that.
18: That's real. That's a bar.
19: No shame.
18: That's real.
19: I wouldn't have married dog.
18: Yeah.
19: But other than that, all we was missing was Janet. Honestly, I would have loved at least a FaceTime call from Janet.
18: Yeah.
19: In the movie.
18: Yeah. Tyler Perry did speak publicly about Janet Jackson not being in the film, and here's what he had to say.
20: Well, Janet was at the time she was on she was doing a residency in Vegas, so we couldn't work out the time. But who knows what'll happen in the future?
18: So, if you need something to watch, twin,
19: go on Netflix. Go support TP.
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0: DJ Missus, I saw a post that said there's a sleeping tournament in Tokyo where the best sleeper can win $12,000.
2: Man, I sign up.
0: $12,000 to the best sleeper.
2: I'm a sleepy girl.
0: And money, that's why I brought this up.
2: That's all I gotta do. How long you gotta stay asleep, though?
0: You probably just gotta outsleep the rest of them.
2: I can sleep, do that.
0: 12
2: give me,
0: bands?
2: Give me 2 days of straight DJing.
0: Uh-huh.
2: Drinking.
0: Uh-huh.
2: Some of that.
0: Yeah. And a Benadryl.
2: Oh, my mama. You ain't gonna see me for 2 more days.
0: Wash it down with NyQuil.
2: I'm good. On top of a melatonin.
0: Ooh-wee. The wildest thing about it was they had a photo of 21 Savage with a sleeping mask on that quote.
2: That's actually crazy. And another thing, speaking of 21, and Mulatto popped out at that U.S. Open on that carpet.
0: Cute.
2: Some of the girls in the comments was being a little mean.
0: What they were saying, twin?
2: It's not giving.
0: For real?
2: They were saying it really wasn't giving.
0: What is giving?
2: Like they don't mesh good. Like they don't really look good together. I think it was just 21 outfit because Lotto looks cute.
0: She did.
2: I think it was just 21 outfit. If he switched his outfit, like if he was matching her fly a little bit, I feel like we would feel different because I think they'd cute up.
0: Okay, you got a point. Because it does have to be in sync.
2: You know,
0: with the outfit.
2: It was giving like she got dressed and he was just sitting on the couch ready for her to go. Like, it just gave like. All right, boo, you ready? That's what it came.
0: So this was their coming out party.
2: Yeah, like
0: we never seen them. Like
2: we never seen them

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2: What's going on, y'all? Your boy Bistro here. Of course, I'm posted on the corner. All right, all my R&B people, Jhené Aiko finally comes outside. That's right. After making us wait 6 years, Jhené just dropped the new album. It's called West Side Whimsy. 20 tracks with some serious West Coast flavor on it, including Absol, Tyga, Larry June, and Kendrick Lamar. That's right. Jhené and Kendrick Lamar have reunited. Some of y'all got to relax, though. She's been in 3 relationships, 2 breakups, a healing journey. She bought some crystals and went back to the same person since her last album. She's back, though. Kendrick came in with her. R&B fans finally getting something new to play, which is definitely needed right now. Make sure you follow us, man. Post it on the corner at POTC.live on Instagram. And, of course, make sure you follow me, your boy Bistro. That's Bistro, B-E-E-S-T-R-O-H. That's your daily post for now. And, of course, you know I'm going to always keep you posted.
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0: 1-844-426-POTC is our personal number. 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
1: Let's do it.
0: For the topic of the day.
1: Okay, so look. Say you went out on a date, right?
0: Yep.
1: You took a young lady out. It wasn't what you expected to be. You don't really have no feeling toward her. You like, oh, the date was cool, but it's not for me. Uh-huh. So say she try to holler at your homeboy. Uh-huh. Do you think she should be off limits to your homeboy?
0: Nope, she's definitely not off limits.
1: Okay.
0: It happens all the time.
1: All right, vice versa. What if the shorty tried to holler at you?
0: Not going.
1: She went on a date with your homeboy.
0: Not going. I don't do the seconds.
1: Okay, I feel you. Because if like you picked who you wanted first.
0: I don't like that. Yep, I don't like that.
1: So I want to know if somebody who used to date your friend and it didn't quite work out, are they off limits or would you still holler at them?
0: Never giving runner up, twin.
1: Call me right now, 1-844-426-POTC.
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6: Right about now, we're trying to get your feelings on this whole situation with Lindsay Clancy. Sharon and Miramar, what's your thoughts?
7: If that woman had killed three dogs, she would have been in jail.
8: My God.
0: I don't even
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0: laugh.
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8: Yeah, no, you're right. 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She's right.
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7: 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Three dogs.
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7: Mm-hmm.
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7: They.
6: 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Man hung up on you.
8: 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I hate men. You going to hell.
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1: Post It on the Corner. Post It on the Corner. Who is this?
23: Prince of the South, B-Wop checking in. What up, Mrs.?
1: What's up, boo? How you doing?
23: I'm all right. Fresh off work. Trying to get in the studio. What's your name, ma?
1: Okay, so my topic of the day is, say your homeboy used to date a girl, right? It didn't work out. But now she trying to holler at you. Is she off limits? Or is it cool?
23: Off limits. I ain't doing my dog greasy like that. I'm quick to tell us how to get going.
1: Okay. You a real way. But even if it was a quick date and it didn't work out?
23: Nope.
1: You ain't not going? Even. Okay.
23: Nope.
1: Prince ain't going for it. I ain't mad at it, brother. Thank you. You better have a good time at that studio.
23: All right.
1: All right. I'll talk to you soon.
23: Little Chastity, I got to find out if she was just a fly-by thing all my dog had emotions. We got emotions, I ain't trying to go there, but if she was just part of the team, then she going to get swung.
1: Okay, then. I ain't mad at you. You kept it real on that. Like, let me see what's going on first, then I'm going to try her.
23: Yeah, niggas be emotional. We ain't trying to get knocked off from the homie.
1: Period. Thank you, boo. So I want to know if somebody who used to date your friend and it didn't quite work out, are they off limits or would you still holler at them?
0: Never giving runner up, twin.
1: Call me right now, 1-844-426-POTC.
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1: got
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1: We're going to let Hollywood Zay do it.
3: Ain't no doubt about it, gang. Let's start off with the Cowboys and a rough opening night in New York. The Giants beat Dallas 28-20. That's their first week one home win since 2010. Jackson Dart went 23 of 29 for 230 yards, three touchdowns, and no picks. And get this, New York held the ball for more than 36 minutes of the game. They outgained Dallas 394-244 and converted 9 of its first 10 third downs. And Dak threw for 175 yards, two touchdowns, and one interception. Of course, Dallas scored on both second half possessions, and the problem, they only got the football twice. Dak, we gotta do better, man. Chicago made history in Carolina, too. The Bears won 59-37 with 96 combined points, setting an NFL week one record. Chicago's 59 were also a franchise record for an opener, and Caleb Williams accounted for 334 total yards and four touchdowns. DeAndre Swift ran for 124 and three scores, and Chicago piled up 552 yards. Detroit survived New Orleans 31-30 in overtime after blowing a 21-point lead. The Saints answered Detroit's overtime touchdown, went for two and the win, and failed. Jahmyr Gibbs ran for 156 yards and two scores, becoming the sixth NFL player with 50 touchdowns in his first 50 games. Shout out to B-More beating Indy 41-23. Derrick Henry ran for 144 yards and three touchdowns, passing Marcus Allen for third on the NFL's all-time rushing touchdown list. Around the league, Pittsburgh beat Atlanta 20-13. Buffalo outlasted Houston 36-31. Jacksonville routed Cleveland 34-10. The Jets beat Tennessee 23-10. Cincinnati topped Tampa Bay 33-27. Arizona beat the Chargers 26-14. Minnesota handled Green Bay 39-22. Las Vegas beat Miami 27-13. And Philadelphia edged Washington 24-22. And tonight, Patrick Mahomes is officially back 9 months after tearing his ACL and LCL. Denver visits Kansas City at 7:15 Central on ESPN and on ABC. All right, that does it for me. That's been your Posted on the Corner Sports Minute with the playmaker Hollywood Zay. For this story, scores, and more, head on over to PostedOnTheCorner.com. 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
25: This is Juicy.
26: In 5 seconds, name me 5 cereal mascots.
25: 5 cereal mascots. Okay. Tony the Tiger, the Bee, the little frog from the Honey Smacks. Yeah, the Cinnamon Toast Crunch people and the toucan, Fruit Loop Toucan Man.
26: Toucan Man.
27: That was fine.
24: 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You know that man name ain't no Toucan Man.
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26: All right, boy, in 5 seconds, name me 5 cereal mascots.
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28: 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It's posted on the phone.
29: 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The biggest show in the city.
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4: You getting bodied by a singer. Yeah. I'm with Noel like I'm Kris Kringle. Yeah. Yo, baby mama ain't even post a single. Damn. Is she at? Yeah. Is she

You know, she thinks she me when she driving this sport. Real over everything, I'm in force. Lit up the city when I got a torch. I went and got it, I didn't have a choice. I'm from the dirty, we took the north. Step on the, I can't show no remorse. Straight in the streets when I jump out the porch. Yeah, Mrs. Trendsetter, whatever she do, they

0: swiping, no swipe, we took that. 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Sell 100K in my book, man.
1: Who did it? Who done it? 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
4: Okay, let's get into it real quick. T for you. So Spectacular Smith of Pretty Ricky is being sued by an Arizona woman who alleges that he messaged her on Instagram to arrange a meeting before sexually assaulting her. So according to the lawsuit obtained by TMZ, a woman by the name Alexis filed a complaint against Spectacular back in August, claiming that he contacted her in October 2025 to ask her for restaurant recommendations. Now, Alexis stated that Spectacular gained her trust before trying to arrange a meeting in person. Allegedly, Spectacular suggested an initial meeting location, but later changed it to a different residence where she said she arrived alone around 10:30 at night the following day, and she claimed that Spectacular initiated physical contact and then engaged in sexual intercourse with her without her consent. So in the lawsuit, she also alleged that Spectacular placed his hands around her neck, choking her and restricting her ability to breathe. So her attorney, Benjamin Taylor, is actively seeking justice for Alexis. So you know, I can continue to keep you updated on that as that unfolds. You need a recap. You already know you can go. Post it on thecorner.com. 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
5: 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The biggest show in the city.
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6: 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Did you know that September is Sickle Cell Awareness Month? 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
1: Hey, good sis, DJ Mrs.
0: Came to work, do two things today.
1: What's that, E?
0: Play these hits and make sure the hits do not stop.
1: Dang it.
0: Man, we're in the middle of September already and just thinking about it, boy. Halloween gonna be here in about a month.
1: Thanksgiving on the way.
0: There you go.
1: Christmas.
0: And then New Year's.
1: And we gotta start all over again.
0: Yeah, let be for real.
1: But the most important thing is to remember, though, that rent is almost due. We got to focus on the issues at hand right now.
0: I feel you, DJ Mrs. Hey, Siri, how many days are left in 2026?
2: I can use ChatGPT.
0: She's still asleep. And speaking of sleep, we're going to talk about that today.
1: Chat.
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1: I'm a good sis, DJ Missus.
0: All right, it is Monday, September 14th, National Cream Filled Donut Day.
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1: Period.
0: National Eat a Hoagie Day.
1: Come on, hoagies.
0: And National Coloring Day.
1: Oh, today's my day.
0: Color inside the lines.
1: I love coloring. I love a good coloring book.
0: Did you finish one recently, DJ Missus?
1: Yes, I did.
0: Got a good coloring book. We're going to have to start selling them, DJ Missus.
1: Nah, for real.
0: 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Celebrating a birthday today is DJ Lake Show.
1: Happy birthday, Lake Show.
0: All right. Celebrity birthday is going to be Nas, Jimmy okay. Butler, mm-hmm. Money Long. Mm-hmm. Let me see somebody else we might, you know what I'm saying?
1: Money Long.
0: JT Money.
1: Okay.
0: And Deshaun Watson birthday today.
1: I know that's right. Happy birthday, y'all.
0: I thought you were going to say something back.
1: Shout out to them Virgos.
0: You ain't going to say nothing back.
1: I mean, hopefully he not getting them a sign. No spa days for his birthday.
0: He might need one because I'm looking at that game.
1: Hey,
0: like,
1: hey.
0: It's only one game.
1: Hey.
0: Falcons
1: it's only
0: fans.
1: What I was finna say.
0: It's only one game.
1: Both got little whoop on.
0: Cowboys fans. Only one game.
1: Only.
0: Texas fans. It's only week one. Panthers fans.
1: Y'all all right? Y'all okay? Y'all got a little something off them parlays. A little something.
0: Man, no.
1: Oh, no.
0: No.
1: Oh, my
0: Ain't
1: bad.
0: Damn parlay hit.
1: My bad.
0: Man, stick by your radio. We gonna play these hits. It's the biggest show in the city.
1: You posted on the corner.
2: 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Congratulations to Incognito and DJ Missus for having the biggest show in the city. Posted on the corner. 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
11: 1-844-426-POTC is the request line number.
12: Period.
11: My name is Incognito.
12: Amigas is DJ Mrs. I watched Why Did I Get Married 3.
11: I watched it.
12: What you thought?
11: I watched it.
12: Have
11: I watched it, twin. I don't know how I ended up watching it, but I saw it.
12: Funny.
11: It had, you know what? This is a great written movie by Tyler Perry and his team.
12: Mm-hmm.
11: It was encouraging.
12: Okay, hello.
11: It wasn't downplaying.
12: You finding it. You finding it.
11: With no plot twist.
12: You finding it.
11: You saw the generational gap.
12: Yeah.
11: They bridged the gap.
12: Didn't realize it was that big of a gap.
11: Uh-huh. And let me see, for it to be filmed in 4 days, they did an amazing job. Mm-hmm. And they were professional.
12: Okay, you know, that's if I'm a true Tyler Perry fan. So if you know Tyler Perry and how he get down with his movies and his shows, he got 1,000 of them.
11: Yeah.
12: So they literally, that's not just for the movie, he does that with the TV shows as well.
11: Wow.
12: They get them done in about four or five days.
11: Sheesh.
12: One thing about Tyler Perry, he knows how to pick a handsome cast, okay? One thing about it, he know how to pick some beautiful people to be on his screen, all right? Jill Scott looked amazing.
3: Yes.
12: Taraji looked amazing. Everybody looked amazing in the movie.
3: The storyline.
12: The son, sorry, spoiler alert, he was peeing me off so bad. He was making me so, it was just too much. Don't talk to your mama like that.
3: Okay.
12: I wouldn't have married him off that.
3: That's no real. That's a bar.
12: No shade. I wouldn't have married dog.
3: Yeah.
12: But other than that, all we was missing was Janet. Honestly, I would have loved at least a FaceTime call from Janet. Yeah. In the movie.
3: Yeah. Tyler Perry did speak publicly about Janet Jackson not being in the film, and here's what he had to say.
13: Well, Janet was at the time she was on she was doing a residency in Vegas, so we couldn't work out the time. But who knows what'll happen in the future?
3: So, if you need something to watch, twin,
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1: And DJ Mrs.
0: DJ Mrs. I saw a post that said there's a sleeping tournament in Tokyo where the best sleeper can win $12,000.
1: Man, I sign up.
0: $12,000 to the best sleeper.
1: I'm a sleepy girl.
0: And money, that's why I brought this up.
1: All I gotta do, how long you gotta stay asleep though?
0: You probably just gotta outsleep the rest on.
1: I can sleep, do that.
0: 12
1: bands? Give me 2 days of straight DJing.
0: Uh-huh.
1: Drinking.
0: Uh-huh.
1: Some of that.
0: Yeah. And a Benadryl.
1: Oh, my mama. You ain't gonna see me for 2 more days.
0: Wash it down with NyQuil.
1: I'm good. On top of a melatonin.
0: Ooh-wee. The wildest thing about it was they had a photo of 21 Savage with a sleeping mask on that quote.
1: That's actually crazy. And another thing, speaking of 21, and Melotto popped out at that U.S. Open on that carpet.
0: Cute.
1: Some of the girl in the comments was being a little mean.
0: What they were saying, twin?
1: It's not giving.
0: For real?
1: They were saying it really wasn't giving.
0: What is giving?
1: Like they don't mesh good. Like they don't really look good together. I think it was just 21 outfit because Lotto looked cute.
0: She did.
1: I think it was just 21 outfit. If he switched his outfit, like if he was matching her fly a little bit, I feel like we would feel different because I think they're a cute couple.
0: Okay, you got a point. Because it does have to be in sync.
1: You know,
0: with the outfit.
1: It was giving like she got dressed and he was just sitting on the couch ready for her to go. Like, it just gave like, all right, boy, you ready? That's what it gave.
0: So this was their coming out party.
1: Yeah, like
0: we never seen them like
1: we never seen them together in the picture or nothing.
0: Oh, them folks finna come back. Nah, they finna be ready.
1: Yeah. They gonna have to. I wonder if they gonna start coming like, you know, more personable stuff now, like on the ground, like they in the crib chilling with the baby.
0: Ooh.
1: Like, y'all done already let us. It ain't private no more once you up that baby.
0: Far from private.
1: So I mean, I'm happy for Lotto.
0: That was up.
1: I'm happy for my girl.
0: Lotto Savage.
1: Mm-hmm.
0: I like the way that went. Yeah. Hey, we got the photo up on our Instagram right now at POTC.
1: LIVE.
2: Incognito. Incognito. Okay. The biggest show in the city.
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1: I think it's time we tap into that daily pop.
2: What's going on, y'all? Your boy Bistro here. Of course, I'm posted on the corner. All right, all my R&B people, Jhené Aiko finally comes outside. That's right. After making us wait 6 years, Jhené just dropped the new album. It's called West Side Whimsy. 20 tracks with some serious West Coast flavor on it, including Ab Soul, Tyga, Larry June, and Kendrick Lamar. That's right. Jhené and Kendrick Lamar have reunited. Some of y'all got to relax, though. She's been in 3 relationships, 2 breakups, a healing journey. She bought some crystals and went back to the same person since her last album. She's back, though. Kendrick came in with her. R&B fans finally getting something new to play, which is definitely needed right now. Make sure you follow us, man. Post it on the corner at POTC.live on Instagram. And, of course, make sure you follow me, your boy Bistro. That's Bistro, B-E-E-S-T-R-O-H. That's your daily post for now. And, of course, you know I'm going to always keep you posted.
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0: Let's do it.
2: For the topic of the day.
0: Okay, so look. Say you went out on a date, right?
2: Yep.
0: You took a young lady out. It wasn't what you expected to be. You don't really have no feeling toward her. You like, oh, the date was cool, but it's not for me. Uh-huh. So say she try to holler at your homeboy. Uh-huh. Do you think she should be off limits to your homeboy?
2: Nope, she's definitely not off limits.
0: Okay.
2: It happens all the time.
0: All right, vice versa. What if the shorty tried to holler at you?
2: Not going.
0: She went on a date with your homeboy.
2: Not going. I don't do the seconds.
0: Okay, I feel you. Because if like you picked who you wanted first.
2: I don't like that. Yep, I don't like that.
0: So I want to know if somebody who used to date your friend and it didn't quite work out, are they off limits or would you still holler at them?
2: Never giving runner up, twin.
0: Call me right now, 1-844-426-POTC.
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19: Post It on the Corner. Post It on the Corner. Who is this?
20: Prince of the South, B-Wop, checking in. What up, missus?
19: What's up, boo? How you doing?
20: I'm all right. Fresh off work, trying to get in the studio. What you need, ma?
19: Okay, so my topic of the day is, say your homeboy used to date a girl, right? It didn't work out. But now she trying to holler at you. Is she off limits or is it cool?
20: Off limits. I ain't doing my dog greasy like that. I'm quick to tell us how to get going.
19: Okay. You a real way. But even if it was a quick date and it didn't work out?
20: Nope.
19: You ain't not going? Even. Okay.
20: Nope.
19: Prince ain't going for it. I ain't mad at it, brother. Thank you. You better have a good time at that studio.
20: All right.
19: All right. I'll talk to you soon.
20: Little Chastity. I got to find out if she was just a flyby thing all my dog had emotions. We got emotions. I ain't trying to go there. But if she was just part of the team, then she's gonna get swung.
19: Okay then. I ain't mad at you. You kept it real on that. Like, let me see what's going on first, then I'm gonna try her.
20: Yeah, niggas be emotional. We ain't trying to get knocked off from the homie.
19: Period. Thank you, boo. So, I wanna know if somebody who used to date your friend and it didn't quite work out, are they off limits or would you still holler at them?
21: Never giving runner up, twin.
19: Call me right now, 1-844-426-POTC.
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19: Okay.

0: freak. How the fuck is that your man? Huh? If he right here with me.
1: Turned at the red light. Yeah, same.

0: Posted on the corner. Who is this?
1: It's Ann.
0: Hey, how you doing today?
1: All right, how you doing?
0: I'm doing good. So I'm in a topic of the day. So say your friend went out on a date with somebody, right? And the date didn't go good. But what if the person they went out on a date with was trying to holler at you? Are they off limits? Or are you going to try them out for a date?
1: They're going to be off limits.
0: Okay, then. You ain't going for it. Even if the date didn't go good, your homegirl said, oh, no, I'm not going for it.
1: Damn, they still going to be off limits.
0: Period. Okay, then, sis. Thank you, boo.
1: All right.
0: Thank you.
2: Mine. Leg up. One arm on neck. One arm on frontal. Your frontal off. Neil, 3 days later, you in front of his mom's house crying. He asking you why you being weird. Why you being weird to me?
3: Hey, look, this Belly Gang Kush, man. I want to give a big congratulations to Incognito, DJ Mrs. for having the biggest show in the city, man. Let's get it.
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1: You ain't got to talk sports, though.
0: We're going to let Hollywood Zay do it.
2: Ain't no doubt about it, gang. Let's start off with the Cowboys and a rough opening night in New York. The Giants beat Dallas 28-20. That's their first week one home win since 2010.

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4: Arizona beat the Chargers 26-14. Minnesota handled Green Bay 39-22. Las Vegas beat Miami 27-13. And Philadelphia edged Washington 24-22. And tonight, Patrick Mahomes is officially back. 9 months after tearing his ACL and LCL, Denver visits Kansas City at 7:15 Central on ESPN and on ABC. All right, that does it for me. That's been your Posted on the Corner Sports Minute with the playmaker Hollywood Zay. 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
12: This is an important message for all parents of teens. 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That's right. It appears these social media companies knew they had been causing serious harm to kids, but have done little to stop it. If your teen has been harmed by social media like Instagram, Facebook, Snapchat, TikTok, or YouTube, then you could be eligible for significant compensation. 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